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0: is Benson Boone with Mr. Electric Blue. Right here, 90.6 FM Stereo, where you feel at home. Ek sê vir jou, goeie môre op hierdie woensdagoggend. Jy is ingeskakel. The morning lock in, saam met my, Sarah Jane. Ons is half by daar. Hou bene, hou. You've got this. En al wat ek het om te sê, is jy reg om hierdie woensdagoggend op 'n hoë noot te begin. It's the morning lock in.
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1: Currently, traffic is moving and free-flowing on this Wednesday morning. If you have a traffic update for me, please make me aware on 062-344-5545. You are eyes and ears out there on the road this morning.
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2: Top stories this morning. Minister says high electricity costs erode citizens' disposable income. NPA to formally drop charges against crime boss Kumalo. And in golf, Golf SA earns national recognition. Your next news and sports update is at 7 o'clock.
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4: Goeiemôre almal, Adele Spies van PSG en hiermee vanoggend se markverslag. 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Die algehele indeks is laer met 1.18%, staan op 113.323 punte. Op die aandele wat ons volg het ArcelorMittal gedaal met 1.34%, verhandel teen R1.47. Goldfields het gedaal met 0.81%, verhandel teen R673.85. 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Op die Amerikaanse markte, die Dow Jones negatief gesluit op 0.22%, staan op 53.343 punte. Die S&P 500 is laer met 0.69%, staan op 7.691 punte. Die Nasdaq is laer met 1.33%, staan op 26.289 punte. Op die markte in Europa is Engelandse FTSE 100 hoër met 0.07%, staan op 10.728 punte. 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Op die markte in die ooste is die Hang Seng tans laer met 0.01%, die Nikkei laer met 2.57%, die Shanghai laer met 1.76% en die Australiese beurs laer met 0.42%. 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Julle moet almal 'n heerlike dag hê.
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7: No matter the weather, hot, wet or cloudy, Midas brings you this weather report. Midas, for the love of cars.
1: Let's take a look what your temperatures have in store for you today. Currently 6 degrees, temperatures climbing to a maximum of 28 today. Sunny skies all day long, 0% chance of rain with winds picking up to 8 kilometers per hour. And that was your weather update for this hour.
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0: It is the Pointer Sisters with I'm So Excited, right here on 90.6 FM Stereo, where you feel at home. Yes, ingeskakeld, the morning lock-in. Saam met my Sarah Jane, hier ek musiek nog vir jou pad op hierdie woensdagochtend. In die volgende uur, it's Finish the Chorus. It's a fun one. It's a sing-along one. You really don't want to miss it. Stick around.
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0: In this bulletin, Minister says high electricity costs erode citizens' disposable income, second Rigel Park shooting suspect in court again next week, and NPA to formally drop charges against crime boss Khumalo. Good morning, I am Liesel Brits. The Minister of Electricity and Energy, Hossein Shora Mokgopa, says the high cost of electricity is eroding citizens' disposable income. The Minister says the revised electricity pricing policy will help address the hidden costs associated with electricity. The revised pricing policy will be gazetted on Friday. Ramakgopa says the current electricity policy is outdated. The case against the second suspect linked to the Rigel Park shooting, which claimed four lives, has been postponed to next Tuesday for a bail application. 24-year-old Jamal Meyer made his first appearance in the Boksburg Magistrates Court in Gauteng following his arrest on Sunday. He faces charges of murder, attempted murder, robbery with aggravating circumstances, and unlawful possession of a firearm and ammunition. Meyer told the court that police officers allegedly assaulted him. His lawyer asked the court to order that Meyer receive medical attention, saying he suffered chest pains after the alleged assault. The National Prosecuting Authority, NPA, has confirmed that it will seek to formally drop fraud and corruption charges against crime intelligence boss Dumisani Khumalo and his six co-accused before the end of this week. They were charged over the alleged irregular appointment of Brigadier Deneo Mokwele as head of Crime Intelligence's Technical Services. NPA spokesperson Kaiser Kanyaho says discussions are continuing with the accused lawyers ahead of their court appearance.
1: The IDEC people are trying to get the lawyers of the affected people to agree to an earlier date, which is sometime this week. But if they are not able to do that and get all of the people or most of the people in court to withdraw it formally, then they will have to stick with the date of the 3rd of September, which was the date that was set anyway. But we are trying, because we just want this matter to be dealt with, we are trying to have it done this week.
0: And the United States of America and Canada have reached an agreement over tariffs. The U.S. President Donald Trump says he will pause the implementation of a 50% tariff on Canadian goods. The pause is subject to the finalization of documents between the two nations. Trump held a meeting with Canada's Prime Minister Mark Carney yesterday. This was the second meeting this week between the two leaders, following weeks of intense negotiations over the tariffs. And this is the end of the bulletin. Your news headlines follows at 7:30.
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5: Welcome to World of Sport. We start with rugby, and Springbok coach Rassie Erasmus will wait until Thursday to confirm his matchday squad for Saturday's rugby's greatest rivalry opener against New Zealand at Ellis Park. The decision comes as the two sides prepare for the first of four tests in a series that will visit Cape Town, Johannesburg and Baltimore. Erasmus has opted against his usual early week team announcement, saying the delay is intended to give the All Blacks less time to prepare for the selection. He insists the move is about respecting the quality of the opposition rather than trying to play mind games. The coach has also narrowed the injury concerns to captain Siya Kolisi and prop Oxenchair, with both players still being assessed ahead of Saturday's showdown. The battle for the number 10 jersey remains one of the biggest selection questions, with Marnie Leebok, Andre Pollard and Sasha Feinberg-Gomazulu all competing for the place. Erasmus has kept the starting combination to himself, but confirmed there will be two fly halves among the Springbok match day 23. Onto soccer, and Barcelona have completed the signing of Rodri from Manchester City in a deal that could rise to around £65 million, bringing the Spanish international back to Liga on a four-year contract. The 30-year-old midfielder became a major addition for Hansi Flick, with Barcelona moving for him after his availability became clear with just 1 year remaining on his City deal. The Catalan club had previously seen offers of £40 and £55 million rejected before an approved proposal eventually secured him the agreement. Meanwhile, Mamelodi Sundowns head coach Miguel Cardoso expects young left-back Tato Sabia to continue his development as he moves to French Ligue 1 outfit Lille in the coming days. The under-20 international has been earmarked for a move to Europe, with Lille now confirming his destination. The French club has built a reputation for developing emerging young talent. And finally, cycling administrator Sonia Schultz admits she was caught by surprise when she learned about her SA Sports Awards nomination. The dedicated official has been nominated for Sports Administrator of the Year alongside the Gauteng Lions CEO and Tennis South Africa's general manager. Schultz says the nomination still feels unexpected. However, she is looking forward to travelling to Sun City for the glittering award ceremony this Sunday evening. And that's a wrap of your World of Sport.
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What Are the Rest of the Words? 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And it's such a classic song as well. 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

0: What are the rest of the words? 0623455545. 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
0: Currently on this Wednesday morning, traffic is moving and free-flowing. If you have a traffic update for me, please make me aware on 0623445545. You are eyes and ears out there on the road this morning. Any traffic update, make me aware on 062-344-5545. Let me know.
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1: No matter the weather, hot, wet, or cloudy, Midas brings you this weather report. 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
0: Let's check out what your temperatures have in store for you today. 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And that was your weather update for this hour.
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0: op The Morning Lock-In, want ek voel, as iets soos 'n berg voor jou lê, 'n positiewe gesindheid, maak the battle half won, as they say. So, heerlike musiek op pad, en dan in die volgende uur, getting you up to date with some cultural events, or something significant that I found made headlines that you need to be made aware of, or that you did not know. So, definitely, definitely stay tuned for that. But with all that being said, let's go and have a look what is happening out there on your roads.
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0: Let's see what is happening traffic-wise. There has been a crash on the N3 northbound after Modderfontein Road. The left shoulder is closed there, so slow-moving traffic there. Then also a crash on Iskaya Mulale Drive, southbound near, yes, so be aware that is in Pretoria area, and then a crash on the N3 northbound, that after Modderfontein Road, left lane is still closed there. Any other traffic updates, please make me aware on 062-344-5545. You are eyes and ears out there on the road this morning.
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0: 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We've got your back.
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0: It is Britney Spears with Baby One More Time. Right here on 90.6 FM Stereo, where you feel at home. Yes, Uncle Skakel op the morning lock-in. Saam met my, Sarah Jane, ek kan jou geselskap tot en met 9 uur toe. Dis 'n woensdag. Ek wil al die vibes en al die positiviteit vir jou gee. So, here's some good news happening in the world that you might have missed.
1: We have a lot of good happening in the world right now. This is a little boy who never sang in front of his group of friends and shocked them all when he was singing karaoke in front of them. This man did the coolest thing with his ceiling and a projector, where now every plane that flies over his house is projected on his ceiling of his bedroom in real time. A 97-year-old World War II veteran became a Guinness World Record holder by becoming the oldest person to fly in zero gravity. A grandmother in Missouri has a new law being put into effect that she pushed for based on her own story that requires drunk drivers to pay child support if they kill a parent. Meta announced recently they're going to donate 130,000 Meta Ray-Bans to every single blind U.S. veteran. The world's largest church was finally completed in its construction process after 144 years. This Ring doorbell video shows a Chattanooga police officer kicking the door down and rushing into a burning building to save a mother and her two children. I'm Dorian. Follow for more good news.
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0: Dis Tamlin Wessels met Ek slaap in jou hoodie. Net hier op 90.6 FM stereo waar jy thuis voel. 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Heerlike, heerlike muziek nog vir jou pad op die woensdagochtend asseblief jam uit en begin jou woensdag op hoë noot. 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
0: Currently, on this Wednesday morning, traffic is moving and free-flowing. If you have a traffic update for me, please make me aware on 062-344-5545.
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1: No matter the weather, hot, wet, or cloudy, Midas brings you this weather report. Midas, for the love of God.
0: Let's take a look what your temperatures have in store for you today. Currently 13 degrees, temperatures climbing to a maximum of 27, 0% chance of rain and sunny skies predicted for the entire day. This coming Thursday, temperatures climbing to a maximum of 28, a minimum of 8 is expected there with a 10% chance of rain and your winds picking up to 12 kilometers per hour. This coming Friday, you can expect a maximum of 28, a minimum of 9, partly cloudy in the morning, sunny skies for the rest of the day with winds picking up to 16 kilometers per hour. And that was your weather update for this hour.
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1: This hour. High electricity costs erode citizens' disposable income. Forum for South Africa calls for NSFAS to be disbanded, and top earners face mounting debt pressures. I'm Dane Biesheim. Good day. The Minister of Electricity and Energy, Hotsiyenso Ramakgopa, says the high cost of electricity is eroding citizens' disposable income. The minister says the revised electricity pricing policy will help address the hidden costs associated with electricity. The revised pricing policy will be gazetted on Friday. Ramakgopa says the current electricity policy is outdated. Forum for South Africa says the National Student Financial Aid Scheme, NSFAS, should be disbanded immediately. This comes after the Public Protector found that more than 40,000 students improperly received NSFAS funding amounting to about 5.1 billion rand. Forum for South Africa calls for a forensic investigation into the irregular payments, the prosecution of those involved, and the recovery of misappropriated funds. The organization's Teboho Mashilompane says the government should replace NSFAS with a new student funding model. He says the model must be based on transparency, accountability, and effective governance.
2: The future of South Africa's students cannot be held hostage by corruption and administrative failures. Education is a constitutional right, and every deserving student must have access to a funding system that is fair, transparent, and free from corruption.
1: The National Prosecuting Authority has confirmed that it will seek to formally drop fraud and corruption charges against crime intelligence boss Dubisane Khumalo and his six co-accused before the end of this week. They were charged over the alleged irregular appointment of Brigadier Dineo Mokwele as head of Crime Intelligence's technical services. NPA spokesperson Kaiser Kanyaho says discussions are continuing with the accused's lawyers ahead of their court appearance.
3: Our lawyers are trying to, or the IDEC people are trying to get the lawyers of the affected people to agree to an earlier date, which is sometime this week. But if they are not able to do that and get all of the people or most of the people in court to withdraw it formally, then they will have to stick with the date of the 3rd of September, which was the date that was set anyway. But we are trying, because we just want this matter to be dealt with, we are trying to have it done this week.
1: The second suspect, linked to the Reicher Park shooting, which claimed 4 lives, has been postponed to next Tuesday for a bail application. 24-year-old Jamal Meyer made his first appearance in the Boksburg Magistrates Court in Gauteng following his arrest on Sunday. He faces charges of murder, attempted murder, robbery with aggravating circumstances, and unlawful possession of a firearm and ammunition. Meyer told the court that police officers allegedly assaulted him. His lawyer asked the court to order that Meyer receive medical attention, saying he suffered chest pains after the alleged assault. South Africa's top earners are under severe debt pressure. This is according to DebtBusters' Q2 2026 Debt Index. Consumers earning more than 50,000 rand a month need 103% of their income to service debt, while their debt-to-annual-income ratio stands at 307%. DebtBusters says unsecured debt among top earners has increased by 84% since 2021. Across all applicants, 64% of take-home pay goes towards debt repayments. The organization says younger consumers and those nearing retirement are experiencing the most financial stress, while payday loans and multi-lender borrowing are at record levels. In international news, the United States of America and Canada have reached an agreement over tariffs. The U.S. President, Donald Trump, says he will pause the implementation of a 50% tariff on Canadian goods. The pause is subject to the finalization of documents between the two nations. Trump held a meeting with Canada's Prime Minister, Mark Carney, yesterday. This was the second meeting this week between the two leaders following weeks of intense negotiations over the tariffs. A short while ago, gold was selling at $4,357.61 per fine ounce, and a barrel of Brent crude cost $91.63. One US dollar cost R16.24, one British pound cost R21.99, and the euro is currently trading at R18.81. One Bitcoin is currently trading at $64,288.46. That's all for this bulletin. I'm Dane Bysheim.
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0: Kaap en aand op 90.6 tussen another cup of coffee saam met my Isabel met trots geborg deur Develop Net en natuurlik tyd om te hoor wat is op jou lys vir Bring Back That Track.
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0: But I secure so the dawn tie a yellow ribbon round the old oak tree.
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0: Give me one good reason why I should never. In George Ezra, Budapest, is optie number three. 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
1: 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Bring back that track. Proudly brought to you by You Roof It. 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
0: Wel, daar het jy hulle. 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Jy kan 'n draai maak op Facebook, Isabel op 90.6 FM of WhatsApp 0623445545.
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0: So mate, September cry for you in Casey and the Sunshine Band. Get down tonight. Dis 9:06, another cup of coffee saam met my Isabel met trots geborg deur te Willemnet. En is tyd om te loer waar beweeg ons stemme vir ons Bring Back That Track. Daar's Vegel Sharky, A Good Heart, The Dawn, Tie a Yellow Ribbon Around the Old Oak Tree en George Ezra's A Budapest. So Louise Hunter van Rensburg sê, definitely 3, it is my jam, so Diana is in. 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Thank you so much you as well. 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Colin is pushing a vote in, a split vote, draadsitter stem vir 1 en 2, and a suggestion, F.R. David Words, have a blessed day, thank you so much you as well, and Jenny pushing a vote in for number 1, have a superb day. Thank you, Jenny. So, looking very quickly, it's Vegel Sharky in the lead, George Ezra in second, and The Dawn in third. But there's still time left to get your votes and your suggestion in anything 2016 or older. WhatsApp line 062-344-5545.
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5: It is time to get to our winning track this morning. We've got Fergal Shakir, Good Heart, The Dawn Tie, Yellow Ribbon Around an Old Oak Tree, and George Ezra, Budapest. So, in the lead, Fergal Shakir, in second, George Ezra, in third, it's The Dawn. Votes going on. Donnie Heyman sitting a vote in for number one. Daar sy baie dankie. Dan het ons AC met die stem in vir nummer 2 en 'n voorstel, Power of Love van Celine Dion. 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Aldri is goed. Have a fab day. Baie dankie, Anthony. So daar het ons dit nou. 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Dan in tweede plek, The Dawn Tie a Yellow Ribbon Round the Old Oak Tree. Maar ons wentreffer, Anthony, dis jou nou, Fergal Shakir met A Good Heart.

0: sorted. Deals? The best in town. City Meyerton, Vinegen and Vanderbilt Park. We've got your back.
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In this bulletin, capture cage set for crocodile spotted in the Vaal River, impeachment committee to deliberate on draft terms, and NUM calls for stronger worker guarantees in SANPC bill. Good morning, I am Liesel Brits. Following the recent crocodile sighting in the Vaal River, the South African Police Service Water Policing and Diving Services, together with a crocodile expert, have set a capture cage. The NGO, celebrating the Vaal River, says the team is led by Charles van der Merwe from the South African Police Service Water Policing and Diving Services. According to the statement, the necessary permits have been secured and a capture cage has been set, with the team now waiting for the crocodile to take the bait. Meanwhile, Water Sports Mania says its croc spotting competition has been suspended for 10 days at the request of Water Policing and the crocodile expert to avoid disturbing the animal or interfering with traps. The competition is on hold after the reward had been increased from 5,000 to 20,000 rand in a Water Sports Mania voucher through a collaboration with the Vaal River Rats SA and a private donor. Vaal residents are urged to avoid water activities near the affected area and not to approach, feed or attempt to capture the crocodile. The public is encouraged to report sightings and keep children and pets away from the water. The Impeachment Committee for Section 89 inquiry will meet today to further deliberate on draft terms of reference guiding its work. Parliament's Legal Services Office refined the document and ensured consistent language throughout. Members will consider final inputs before the terms are finalised. The committee's chairperson, Makashile Ghana, says they

0: We'll also receive an update on the appointment of Advocate Thandazani Madonsela as the recommended evidence leader.
1: So in the last meeting, we resolved to recommend for the appointment of the Advocate Madonsela SC. So we'll get an update from Parliament side in terms of where in the process is the appointment at, as the committee itself does not deal with the appointment. It's the supply chain processes of Parliament that then kicks in after we've made the recommendation. So the meeting will start at 9:30 on Wednesday. We encourage South Africans to tune in and also be able to see what the representatives are doing in the committee itself.
0: The National Union of Mine Workers, NUM, says the South African National Petroleum Company, SANPC Bill, must strengthen guarantees for workers. The NUM made the call while briefing Parliament's Portfolio Committee on Mineral and Petroleum Resources. The bill aims to establish SANPC as a state-owned entity to strengthen the country's energy security and expand the state's role in the petroleum sector. It provides for the transfer of assets and personnel from the South African Gas Development Company, the Strategic Fuel Fund, and PetroSA to SANPC. The NUM believes the bill can reposition the state as a strategic value chain participant, advancing industrialization and inclusive growth. And finally, construction workers in the Belgium city of Dendermonde have uncovered a gold hoard worth an estimated $10 million while digging beneath an old brewery. Workers using a jackhammer discovered coins and then found a gold bar attached to the tool. Police recovered 40 gold bars and more than 4,000 gold sovereign coins, with most of the bars dating to the 1960s. The gold has been placed in secure storage while authorities investigate its provenance and ownership after several people submitted documents claiming ownership. And this is the end of the bulletin. Your next news update is at 12 o'clock.
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0: Hey, it's Cargo with Jonas Brothers, healing shattered hearts on 90.6, heading it up, Untouched by the Veronicas and Journey Wheel in the Sky. It's 90.6, another cup of coffee with me, Isabel, of course, brought to you by DevelopNet. It's another cup of coffee, and I've got prizes to give away. So if you would like to win, all you have to do is, well, basically send me a WhatsApp. I've got two prizes to give away. First of all, two tickets to She Leads Conference on the 15th of October. If you would like to win that, you can WhatsApp She Leads and your name to 062-344-5545. Then I've got a voucher from Riviera Spa. That is for two people, back, neck and shoulder massage. Oh, that's a great treat for you and someone special. To win that, you have to WhatsApp Riviera Spa and your name to 062-344-5545. The winners will be announced just before 12 on 90.6.
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0: It's Tamlin Vessels Blonde Beer for Omali Cyrus Golden Burning Sun. 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
4: 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LPG gas refill, R36 per kilogram. 9 kilogram exchange, R311. 19 kilogram exchange, R654. 48 kilogram exchange, R1,648. Only at AFPET.

0: It's KWA's Please Don't Go, Pussycat with Teenage Queenie and The Cure in between days. Wrapping it up for another cup of coffee from our son Isabel. Have a fantastic Wednesday. But that's not all. I've got prizes to give away. So first off, She Leads Conference happening on 15 October. Two lucky ladies who will be attending are as follows. Magda Reynolds and Geraldine Jordan. Congratulations. You can collect your tickets from Colette Strategic Solutions, but you will be contacted. And then we've got our Riviera on Vol Resort Spa voucher. Now, this can be collected at the radio station 8 Robbie Street in Funnabel Park. Ansi Kutzer, congratulations. Enjoy the pampering. So until tomorrow, enjoy your afternoon in the company of 90.6.
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1: In this bulletin, capture cage set for crocodiles spotted in the Vaal River. AfriForum and March and March held talks to discuss shared concerns. And JSC invites public comments on revised judicial appointment procedures. Good afternoon, I am Liesl Brits. Following the recent crocodile sighting in the Vaal River, the South African Police Service Water Policing and Diving Services, together with a crocodile expert, have set a capture cage. The NGO, celebrating the Vaal River, says the team is led by Charles van der Merwe from the South African Police Service Water Policing and Diving Services. According to the statement, the necessary permits have been secured and a capture cage has been set, with the team now waiting for the crocodile to take the bait. Meanwhile, Water Sports Mania says its croc spotting competition has been suspended for 10 days at the request of Water Policing and the crocodile expert to avoid disturbing the animal or interfering with traps. The competition is on hold after the reward had been increased from 5,000 to 20,000 rand in a Water Sports Mania voucher through a collaboration with the Vaal River Rats SA and a private donor. Vaal residents are urged to avoid water activities near the affected area and not to approach, feed or attempt to capture the crocodile. The public is encouraged to report sightings and keep children and pets away from the water. AfriForum and March held talks during a visit

0: to AfriForum, focusing on challenges facing communities and possible areas of cooperation. Discussions included community organisation, education, crime prevention and lawful ways to improve community safety. AfriForum CEO Kali Kriel says organisations should work together where they share common interests despite differences on some issues. He says AfriForum, which has about 300,000 members, is willing to share its experience with March and March.
1: The core of it is all of us want a South Africa that is not lawless, a South Africa where there is no crime, and a South Africa where the various communities in this country prosper. And that is what we want to achieve. And we can work together on those issues, even if there might be differences on other issues.
0: The Judicial Service Commission, JSC, has invited public comments on revised procedures for appointing judges and addressing breaches of confidentiality and ethical standards. The procedures aim to make judicial appointments more transparent, fair and accountable. They include public advertisements for vacancies, public comments on shortlisted candidates, open interviews and secret ballot voting. The revised procedures were approved in April, subject to public consultation. Written comments to be submitted by September 17 must identify relevant provisions and may propose amendments. And MK Party Member of Parliament Adil Ntshabaleng has welcomed the SA Post Office's progress beyond business rescue. SAPU briefed the Portfolio Committee on Communications and Digital Technologies on its transition from business rescue to a sustainable public enterprise. Ntshabaleng says it is good to see that SAPU is out of the intensive care unit. He now calls for stronger governance, financial sustainability, and a clear plan to modernize post offices and protect jobs.
2: We are interested in the saving of post offices and repurposing it to make sure that it becomes the post office of the future rather than the current post offices that we've seen, where there's broken doors, the safes are broken, there's broken windows, the ceilings are falling off, the buildings are deteriorating, there is just no services being provided by the post office, and it's becoming literally like a, you know, it was painful to see what was happening, especially in the Vembe area, where we went on one of the post offices. The status there where the workers had to use their own money to sustain the post offices.
0: And this is the end of the bulletin. Your next news update is at 1 o'clock.
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on your number one, 90.6. That's Village People. Otherwise called Village People at YMCA, whether it's an LLB, ABC, NNP, TTRY, 2, 3 or 4, me or you. Dis alles hier so van die atelier tot op jou skerm, 90.6 en 906 TV. Daar is hy, die hele lot van hulle. Thank you very much. We've got Elvis to get through. We've got a little bit of Peter Gabriel, the South African version thereof, and Will Smith as well. I think Will Smith, if not too busy, these are very, very busy, man. We got Billy Joel moving on out. Some of the many that have been asked for on 0623 44 55 45. 3, 2, 1, go. 90.6. Feel the music. See the energy.

0: Yeah, the Bee Gees there. And To Love Somebody on your number one, 90.6 with me, Daryl Grant, taking it easy, taking it slow with you. On the middle of the week, dit's 'n klein Saterdag vanaand, is dit weer hallo van rook en mense braai hier so in die val driehoek, baie, baie besig. So ek moet nou vir jou vertel, for something else that's really, really good, all about Rion Pools and how you could save big time on some of the stuff that they have for you. Let's do this.
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0: And as I say, we are out of here. Yeah, from the studio to your screen at 90.6 and also 906 TV. Just for you, pop onto our webpage. You'll see all the details there on how you can look into the studio with us and observe. You've got to download a little of this and a little of that. Once you're through all of that, you're here with me in the studio, not only me but other presenters as well on 90.6, maybe Jimmy this afternoon too. Thank you for joining us. Thank you for the visualization. It's fantastic. We've got the vibe, we've got the music. Now all we need is you to see into our lovely studio, and that you can do.
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0: That's Ben Lee, will you? Of all people, and Catch My Disease. No, thank you, Ben. Keep it to yourself. Thank you. We're loving it. Coming your way. With the compliments of Debian Clarkson, one Nick Clutter residing in the studio with me, officially, legally speaking, cracking down on spam calls. En ons sal ook jou oproepen vat, natuurlijk, of oproepen, bedoel ik, jou WhatsApps vat ook, of 0623445545. Let's firstly do this.
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0: 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With reference, stock controller. There it is. We will be getting legal on you shortly.
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0: I say, joining me now, compliments of De Beer and Clarkson, one Nick Clutter. Nick, thank you so much for joining us as we activate the cameras another time. Boing, there you are.
2: Are the cameras on?
0: Oh, the cameras are on.
2: I have a face for radio, though, Daryl.
0: Do you have a face for radio?
2: Good to be back, Daryl. Good to see you again.
0: It's good to see you as well.
2: Legally speaking.
0: So if you would like to get the full view of what is actually happening in our studios, might I just take you back to our new webpage quickly before we carry on? Open that up. You'll see menu in your top right-hand corner. Scroll all the way down to live TV screams as well.
2: Screams and streams.
0: It's all there. You can go download via Google Play Store as well. Click on that and you're in, and thank you very much. And you get a glimpse of us live, not that you want to.
2: Do you have an AI filter for the bags under my eyes?
0: Yes, you're filtered. You must see what you look like. You're looking good, boy.
2: Fantastic.
0: There we go.
2: Good to know it.
0: So what are we looking at then? Spam. Tell me all about spam. And
2: Daryl,
0: what's happening there?
2: William Shakespeare famously said there are two certainties in life, death and taxes.
0: Taxes, yes.
2: Had he been alive in this, the year of our Lord, 2026, he would have said death, taxes,
0: and spams,
2: and insurance policy spam calls at 9 o'clock at night.
0: And it doesn't matter how many times you block this, that just keeps coming back. I don't know how much a company, how many lines do they have, WhatsApp lines they have to send you the whole
2: Very
0: time.
2: Very interesting. So there's a lot of different regulatory authorities in South Africa that sort of have an oversight over this. One of them who's often quite concerned about that exact problem is ICASA, working in radio. We know ICASA, it's Independent Communication Authority of South Africa. So they don't only regulate things like radio station and your TVs, but they also regulate cell phone signals. And they've been cracking down in a big way on what they call SIM boxes. So it essentially looks like a PC with multiple, several hundred SIM cards in it that can send these spam messages out. Those kind of machines are illegal. And the point of what we're going to try to get across this afternoon is that as annoying and as frustrating as spam calling and telemarketing is in South Africa, you want to say to yourself, but why doesn't anybody do anything about it? We've been doing things about it for about 20-odd years now, and it just doesn't do anything. You know, the mechanisms that we have in place at the moment to crack down on this are not working. But thankfully, we now are seeing legislation being gazetted and pushed through that's going to add some teeth to these regulatory
0: authorities. What aspect would that be? Teeth as in what?
2: Well, the only way you can really convince somebody to do or not do something is to, you know, financially penalize them. So maybe the financial penalties haven't been strong enough in the past. Starting off in the first half of 2026, just based on data from Truecaller. So Truecaller, the app, I think a lot of people have it. I make use of it a lot.
0: Oh, me too, yeah.
2: Truecaller's Southern African, let me get the person's job title. Let's have a look here.
0: Page four,
2: clause 3, subsection 7.
0: Thank you.
2: Truecaller, South Africa's Director of Market Development for Southern Africa, has said that based on their app users alone, they estimate how many spam calls in 6 months of 2026? Give me a number, because I can guarantee you, you're going to guess way too low.
0: But is this overall, or are you talking about individually to me? Because I've counted mine.
2: How many do you think you get?
0: In half a month. Mm-hmm. In half a month.
2: Half a year, 6 months.
0: Oh, okay. Well, I'm just going to give you on a day-to-day basis. That'll be better for me. About 25?
2: Yeah. I think that's on 25. The lower end. So South Africa, according to Truecaller, recorded 17,470,000,000 spam calls.
0: But that's in total.
2: Well, that's in total according to the... And that's just Truecaller data as well. So the problem is endemic, and it's becoming worse. So the quicker that these spam call filtering softwares can screen out spam calls, the quicker the spam call centers are adapting and overcoming with AI and that kind of thing. And it's not going to stop anytime soon unless something is done about it.
0: All right. Now, that's something.
2: That's something. Since as early as 2006, we've had something called the Direct Marketing Association of South Africa, DMASA, and it allows for what they call an opt-out database. And it's a relatively easy to use tool. You can go to DMASA, you can put in your details, your email, and your cell phone number, and you can opt out. Two problems with that. The first problem is it's a voluntary organization, so only organizations that agree to abide by DMASA actually check your details against that database.
0: So there's the catch.
2: That's your first catch. And the second catch is they don't have enough teeth. And a lot of the time, people or these companies that spam call, and we could name names, there's certain insurance providers and funeral providers that seem to be mainly the bigger culprits. They just ignore it. They just ignore it and do what they like. So the idea, at least, is that there's not strict enough enforcement. That is hopefully changing. Newly gazetted regulations and amendments, and this straddles the line between the Electronic Communications Act and, funny enough, the Consumer Protection Act, are going to change the idea of an opt-out database to opt-in. So they want to make a blanket ban across all industries, all sectors, whether or not people or companies agree to it or not, that the default rule is you cannot contact a person without their permission. The status quo at the moment is you can't contact a person if they tell you not to, but now they want to flip that and say the default is don't contact, only if people agree to. Couple of problems there as well. You'll find a lot of companies going to slip it in very sneakily. How often do you really read the terms and conditions?
0: No.
2: So they might put that in there, even though the rules are going to say it must very clearly state you're consenting to being contacted.
0: So isn't this kind of just, I don't know, throwing brandy after whiskey? I mean, you know, really.
2: Well, let's see how it pans out. The idea then that consumers will be at least automatically blocked. They can choose how they want to be contacted, if at all. And this is now very interesting. So these new rules gazetted by Trade and Industries Minister Parks Tau will require companies to clean their contact lists once the rule has come in. So it's going to be a fresh start. Mm. Are they going to do it or are they not going to do it? Therein lies the rub.
0: Now you can see my face.
2: What's the penalty going to be? 1 million rand or 10% of the company's annual turnover, whichever is higher.
0: Ooh, but that has to be proved.
2: Well, if they deliberately are contravening these rules. One thing I will say is that in the past, you've perhaps seen things like people will cite the Consumer Protection Act and say, well, XYZ, I'm going to take you up in terms of the Consumer Protection Act. And I think retailers and companies tend to say, please, nothing will really happen. I have assisted clients with their businesses where they've perhaps maybe thought that, and they've not really stuck to rulings by the consumer tribunal, and they find that these fines are more and more being implemented against them. A big one is the secondhand car industry, which we can chat about on a different day.
0: Okay.
2: There's this misconception that a secondhand car has got no warranty, it's sold footstoods. But the Consumer Protection Act says no, you've still got to provide a limited warranty of quality. And we've had instances where people have bought defective vehicles, a dealership has perhaps told them, sorry, you've got no recourse, and the Consumer Protection Act and the Consumer Tribunal have actually come to the party in terms of that.
0: Okay.
2: This idea now, in terms of these newly gazetted rules, marketers will no longer be allowed to call you. They must have your opt-in permission, your express permission. You have to agree. Silence is not consent. So the...
0: Hold on, stop. So at the moment, you do not respond. Your silence says, oh, but become...
2: We're not saying necessarily silence in terms of you answer the phone and don't say anything. But essentially, they send you a notice, we're going to contact you, and you ignore it. In the past, that could or has been construed as acceptance.
0: What?
2: Now they need your explicit permission.
0: Oh, no.
2: The silence on the phone call thing is quite interesting. So a way a lot of those spam calls work, they're obviously done automatically with the robot caller. When you answer, if you answer your phone, it's listening for you. And as soon as you start speaking, then the robot kicks in. But okay. That's not really what...
0: That's voice activation.
2: Right, voice activation, essentially. So... this is done in a lens of consumer protection, privacy, and consent.
0: What about if you swear at the computer? Sorry.
2: I wouldn't recommend doing that. I know it's tough to think that you can't be frustrated, but I always advise people just, you know, to remain calm, don't get caught up in the heat of the moment and start saying terrible things down the line. You're recorded... Next thing you know, there's a camera crew outside your house. But, this is an interesting article as well. A director of a company called Denace, director Rosalind Lake said, and I really agree with this, it's the apathetic nature of South Africans and their distrust of institutions, which is the weakness in clamping down on spam calls.
0: Nah.
2: So people just tend to accept it as the status quo. So these new penalties for direct telemarketers, R1 million or 10% of the annual turnover, whichever is higher.
0: Mm-hmm.
2: These amendments were published in April for the Consumer Protection Act, and they've now been pushed through, and they're now being gazetted. ICASA have said that they're going to hunt down illegal SIM boxes, what we mentioned before, in your box with your rows and rows of SIM cards in, and... They're trying. They're saying that this is a problem and that something's got to be done. 17.47 billion spam calls. That's a 25% increase. And of course, we've also got to separate annoying but legitimate spam calls from scam calls.
0: So what?
2: Scam calls are separate from spam calls.
0: Spam and cam?
2: Spam is trying to sell you something that you don't want to buy. It could be a policy or timeshare, whatever. But there's an increasing trend of scam calls. Very sophisticated AI scam calls. Phoning, pretending to be from your bank. They've spoofed the bank's number. And they say there's been an unauthorized transaction. There's been an OTP sent to your phone. Please read it out to us so that we can stop the transaction.
0: Now, the bank has, because I got one the other day from my bank, and it was just saying, we will never ask you for your OTP 100%. Number, so 100%. Don't give it up. We will never ask you for your ID number. We will never call you in that regard. Mm-hmm. So
2: 100%. So good rule of thumb when dealing with finances, anybody cold calls you asking for an OTP, anything like that, hang up, phone the institution yourself. Mm-hmm. So as a law firm, what we always very careful with, we will always say, and most law firms do this in your emails, we will never send you a message or an email to say our banking details have changed. Don't believe it if you see it. And what we encourage people to always do when you receive banking details, phone and confirm them telephonically. Don't let the person phone you, phone them. You'll also find that a lot of your banking apps now have a built-in call option where through the app itself, you can phone a customer care representative and confirm something.
0: Mm-hmm.
2: Now you're asking me, and I'm so glad you did, Errol.
0: I'm pleased I did, yes.
2: Nick, what has this got to do with an attorney?
0: Hold on. Nick, so tell me, what has this got to do with an attorney?
2: You come up with the greatest questions.
0: Thank you.
2: Where do you get these questions from?
0: Oh, I don't know. Suck them out the air.
2: With the advent of this, if you're starting a company that's doing promotional work, you want to have a mailing list for your customers, you want to have maybe a WhatsApp group or some sort of channel where you communicate specials, and we can talk from a small company. You do catering, all the way up to a big company where you've got hundreds or thousands of clients. Come and see an attorney and make sure you've got the correct terms and conditions in place.
0: Oh.
2: Compliant with POPI, the Consumer Protection Act, and something that I've done a bit of postgraduate studies in that I've really enjoyed and I recommend to business owners is to put a data privacy and data protection plan in place. If you're dealing with sensitive information of your clients, you need to be able to show a paper trail. How is it stored? Where is it stored? Is there security? What happens if there's a leak? We could chat about that on a different day, but there's a huge amount of rules that come into effect when you control client data and what you should do with it. If something happens to it, how do you inform people that there's been a breach? You may have seen in the past, you'll get an email from somebody, a company that you subscribe to, who has said, we had a minor data breach over the weekend, we're informing you. Things like that are required by law. So this is where an attorney comes in.
0: Okay.
2: If you are unsure about the way in which you reach out to your clients and your customers, come and see us. Give me a ring, 016-976-0800. Drop me an email, Nicholas, N-I-C-H-O-L-A-S, at dbcgroup.co.za. And let's chat about what type of privacy and data protection policies you can put in place for your business.
0: Well, there it is.
2: And if it's a spam call, I'll talk to you anyways. I answer spam calls.
0: Do you like that?
2: I have a chat with the guys. Hey, how are you doing? What are you selling today? The robot calls, however.
0: You and the boss man here.
2: Yeah.
0: He seems to like that. Should I take this call? Or is it, I think it's spam. No, don't.
2: Especially when that warning comes up and it says, yes, spam, spam, spam. You're like.
0: But he goes, hello. Hello. Can I help you? And then, blah, blah, blah. What do you want to sell me?
2: Yeah, exactly. So you're seeing less and less physical people. It's all robotic. It's all AI these days.
0: Terrible.
2: So that's the advice from an attorney's point of view, what an attorney can help you with. I get a little bit angsty because I've studied further specifically around POPI, but I get a little bit angsty when you see a sign up that says, oh, you can't take photos in this place because of POPI. It's like, what section? What section of POPI?
0: Yes, you've said that before.
2: I've said that before. It's one of my pet peeves. And if you're uncertain about the way in which you protect your data, what your responsibilities are, what your exposure to risk is, obviously it scales up from a small business. You're maybe not in possession of that much technical data.
0: Hmm.
2: Up to a company, let's use an example. You are a mechanic. You're booking in clients' vehicles. You've got access to a lot of their information, their vehicle registration, their license, their VIN numbers.
0: You're exposed completely.
2: Do you have policies in place to protect that information? Are you respecting your own clients?
0: You mean ordinary people like me and you?
2: Your VIN number. I know your VIN number off by heart.
0: How do you know my VIN number?
2: That's a conversation for a different day.
0: What?
2: So the idea is put those protections in place and keep an eye out for these new changes, which hopefully will be implemented soon and has some teeth to stop unwanted spam calls.
0: Okay. Well, thank you very
2: much. I enjoyed today. It's a little bit more technical, a little bit more interesting.
0: All right.
2: We'll talk about something completely insane in 2 weeks' time.
0: All right. If you have a suggestion for coverage of Vatuakal Yevil Word, Laat weet ook op 0623 44 55. Thank you very much for coming in once again.
2: Daryl, always a pleasure.
0: Thank you.
2: See you again in 2 weeks.
0: And I have one more question for you. How do you know my VIN number?

0: Have you seen it? Rubber Liquid.
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4: No matter the weather, hot, wet, or cloudy, Midas brings you this weather report. Midas, for the love of cars.
5: A very, very balmy 27 degrees outside. 27 grade op die huidige oomblik. So nice. It's not going to go any higher. The only way now is it'll start dropping off, but there you go. So, Thursday, kom ons kyk na donderdag se weer. 8 op na 28 grade. Oof, getting warmer and warmer and warmer. Will we hit a 29 degrees by Saturday? I don't know. Right now, 27 degrees, no chance of rain. Going to be a bit of a breeze later on this afternoon. It's starting to pick up, but that's fine. It'll cool things down, can I say?
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0: Starship, nothing's going to stop us now. I'm Daryl Grant, this is 90.6. Van die atelier tot op jouw scherm, 90.6 en 906 TV, daar voor jou.
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0: on your number one, Maria McKee there, and Show Me a Little Bit of Heaven, as I said, in the afternoon, on this Wednesday afternoon, middle of the week. Hello, good to be with you, as always. It is Wednesday, isn't it? Now you know I'm getting old, when I have to check, of course, Daryl, you're okay, middle of the week, Braaidag, Klein Saterdag. Cheers, while I have a sip of water, hold on. Very nice. What do we do next? Oh, yes, there's a long list in front of me over here. Just reading it out quickly. You've got to do that. I've ticked that box. I've done that one. And now I do this. Goodbye.
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0: on your number one. Later tonight, we've got the news all lined up for you at 2 o'clock. Let's do this thing, shall we? Thank you.
1: In your top stories this hour, MK Party and UAT launch bid to resume impeachment hearings. NPA prioritizes Masemola case amid IDAC review. And JMPD arrests suspect linked to Westbury shooting. I'm Dane Bysime. Good day. Two political parties have launched a legal bid to appeal an interim interdict ordering the Section 89 Impeachment Committee to halt its public hearings. The Umkhonto Busizwe Party and the United Africans Transformation filed their papers in the Western Cape High Court earlier this week. The court granted President Cyril Ramaphosa the interim interdict last month. The interdict will remain in place while the High Court considers Ramaphosa's application to review the Section 89 Independent Panel's report. The report found that the president may have a case to answer over the theft of foreign currency from his Pala Pala game farm in 2020. The National Prosecuting Authority has confirmed that its review of investigating Directorate Against Corruption cases is on track. Its spokesperson, Kaiser Kanyaho, says the NPA is prioritizing the case against suspended National Police Commissioner General Fani Masemola. Masemola faces charges of contravening the Public Finance Management Act in connection with a controversial tender awarded to alleged crime boss Vusimusi Kat Matlala. Kanyaho says the NPA is also prioritizing cases involving crime intelligence as part of the reset of IDAC. The Johannesburg Metro Police Department in Gauteng has arrested a high-profile suspect in connection with a deadly shooting in Westbury. The suspect was arrested in Lanesia South yesterday, while officers were following up on a tip-off about the shooting, which left four people dead. According to the JMPD, the suspect was found in possession of an illegal revolver with its serial number filed off. He reportedly led officers to a second location, where officers seized a submachine gun and live ammunition. The JMPD says the suspect faces firearm-related charges, while his alleged link to shootings in Westbury is still being investigated. The ANC in the Western Cape says it is not shocked by the investigation into Castello. The South African Reserve Bank is investigating the fintech company for allegedly contravening exchange control regulations. Democratic Alliance Member of Parliament Mark Burke has distanced himself from Castello. He says he resigned as Castello's chairperson in February. The ANC's Sifiso Mtsweni says the DA should remove Burke from Parliament's finance committees.
2: This is a matter concerning the DA as an organization, and it cannot be dismissed or hide behind political rhetoric. Mark Burke continues serving as a DA treasurer and on Parliament's finance-related oversight structures, while a company he founded is under investigation for alleged violations of financial laws. The ANC in the Western Cape calls on the DA to take full accountability of its treasurer and remove him from Parliament's finance-related committees pending the conclusion of the investigation. Accountability must apply to everyone, including the DA and its alleged money laundering finance chief.
1: AfriForum and March in March have held talks aimed at benefiting communities and citizens at grassroots level. The organizations identified community organization, capacity building, mother tongue education, and peaceful coexistence as possible areas of cooperation. March in March founder Jacinta Ngobese Zuma says a united South Africa must be based on Ubuntu, respect for cultural and religious beliefs, universal human rights, and the rule of law. She says communities must work together to hold government accountable.

0: We got to learn a lot, but I think the most important one for us was the issue of prosecution, litigation, and, you know, building structures that are, strong so that people can be able to use the resources outside of government for themselves and to the benefit of themselves for accountability and other things. And I know AfriForum also got to learn a lot from us as well. We look forward to a positive step in the right direction for the country and making sure that the people of South Africa get the government that they deserve.
1: In international news, at least 9 people have died and 6 others were injured in a fire at a hotel in India's eastern city of Kolkata. The fire broke out earlier today on the second floor of the hotel building and was brought under control within an hour. Around 30 people were safely evacuated. Reuters reports that a child is among those who died. Police say an electrical short circuit may have triggered the blaze, but the exact cause has not yet been confirmed. A short while ago, gold was selling at $4,356.16 per fine ounce, and a barrel of Brent crude cost $91.32. $1 US cost R16.22, £1 British cost R21.98, and the euro is currently trading at R18.80. £1 Bitcoin is currently trading at $64,294.20. That's all for this bulletin. I'm Dane Bysime.
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0: Oh, to be seven all over again. Lucas Graham, 7 years. Oh, you're number one. If you had that chance, what age would you like to be all over again? Or to start your life from? Would it be a certain age? I was just thinking. I think I'd like to be 11. 11 was a good age for me. If I could start it over from 11, that would be good. But then again, no, I needed that one when I was 5, and I needed that one when I was 8. There were certain times you just want to be a certain age, right? A certain age. You can check it all out right here on 90.6. So let's say, van die atelier tot op jou skerm, 90.6 en ook 906 TV. Moet daai jy nie vergeet nie.
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0: There are jobs available to you. By the way, we just want to say VCR FM accepts no liability for content of the information provided by companies and persons for job search and will not be held responsible for misleading information provided for the consequences of no actions taken on the basis of the information provided. It's all very legal. All information solely those of the author and do not necessarily represent those of VCR FM 90.6. All right, let's have a look over here. 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

0: It's Prince.
1: Yes.
0: Prince, Prince, Prince, Prince.
1: Party like it's 1999. And then 1999 came along and he thought, oh, well, there we go. That's nice and done. And Prince sang about it. And it's all very good and well. And it's just awesome to hear that music. Ek weet nie of jy saam stem nie. Ek dink so. Voel die muziek, beleef die energie. 90.6 en ook 906 TV, net vir jou.
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0: there, and it's all about the energies and all about this and do you care and hello, compare and all the rest of it on your number one, 90.6. So if your question is, so Darryl, waar kry ek die tjoep en die tjaf en die al die ander dinge, hoe sien ek julle daar in die atelier, dis so makkelijk. 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What have I got to do now? I've got this to do.
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0: Pharrell Williams and Marilyn Monroe on the Vols number one, kind of packaging the whole package off. There it is, and pew, out the window. Thank you. Sal weer hier sou wees, môre, vanaf 12 tot 3, right on my lunchbox, and we gaze into the lunchbox and we go, what's in here? And then I play it for you, and I play it for you, and for you, and for you, and hello for you as well. So we got Jimmy. Jimmy is op pad. Vanaf 3 tot 6 vanmiddag, daar sy net vir jou, vir jou, vir jou, vir jou, vir jou. Van die atelier, tot op jou skerm, 90.6 en 906 TV.
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0: In your top stories this hour, MK Party and UAT launch bid to resume impeachment hearings. NPA prioritizes Masemola case amid IDAC review. And JMPD arrests suspect linked to Westbury shooting. I'm Dane Bysheim. Good day. Two political parties have launched a legal bid to appeal an interim interdict ordering the Section 89 Impeachment Committee to halt its public hearings. The Umkhonto Busizwe Party and the United Africans Transformation filed their papers in the Western Cape High Court earlier this week. The court granted President Cyril Ramaphosa the interim interdict last month. The interdict will remain in place while the High Court considers Ramaphosa's application to review the Section 89 Independent Panel's report. The report found that the president may have a case to answer over the theft of foreign currency from his Pala Pala game farm in 2020. The National Prosecuting Authority has confirmed that its review of investigating Directorate Against Corruption cases is on track. Its spokesperson, Kaiser Kanyaho, says the NPA is prioritizing the case against suspended National Police Commissioner General Fani Masemola. Masemola faces charges of contravening the Public Finance Management Act in connection with a controversial tender awarded to alleged crime boss Vusimusi Kat Matlala. Kanyaho says the NPA is also prioritizing cases involving crime intelligence as part of the reset of IDAC. The Johannesburg Metro Police Department in Gauteng has arrested a high-profile suspect in connection with a deadly shooting in Westbury. The suspect was arrested in Lanesia South yesterday, while officers were following up on a tip-off about the shooting, which left four people dead. According to the JMPD, the suspect was found in possession of an illegal revolver with its serial number filed off. He reportedly led officers to a second location, where officers seized a submachine gun and live ammunition. The JMPD says the suspect faces firearm-related charges, while his alleged link to shootings in Westbury is still being investigated. The ANC in the Western Cape says it is not shocked by the investigation into Castello. The South African Reserve Bank is investigating the fintech company for allegedly contravening exchange control regulations. Democratic Alliance Member of Parliament Mark Burke has distanced himself from Castello. He says he resigned as Castello's chairperson in February. The ANC's Sifiso Mtsweni says the DA should remove Burke from Parliament's finance committees.
1: This is a matter concerning the DA as an organization, and it cannot be dismissed or hide behind political rhetoric. Mark Burke continues serving as a DA treasurer and on Parliament's finance-related oversight structures, while a company founded is under investigation for alleged violations of financial laws. The ANC in the Western Cape calls on the DA to take full accountability of its treasurer and remove him from Parliament's finance-related committees pending the conclusion of the investigation. Accountability must apply to everyone, including the DA and its alleged money laundering finance chief.
0: AfriForum and March in March have held talks aimed at benefiting communities and citizens at grassroots level. The organizations identified community organization, capacity building, mother tongue education, and peaceful coexistence as possible areas of cooperation. March in March founder Jacinta Ngobese Zuma says a united South Africa must be based on Ubuntu, respect for cultural and religious beliefs, universal human rights, and the rule of law. She says communities must work together to hold government accountable.
2: We got to learn a lot, but I think the most important one for

0: This was the issue of prosecution, litigation, and, you know, building structures that are, you know, strong so that people can be able to use the resources outside of government for themselves and to the benefit of themselves for accountability and other things. And I know AfriForum also got to learn a lot from us as well. We look forward to a positive step in the right direction for the country and making sure that the people of South Africa get the government that they deserve.
1: In international news, at least 9 people have died and 6 others were injured in a fire at a hotel in India's eastern city of Kolkata. The fire broke out earlier today on the second floor of the hotel building and was brought under control within an hour. Around 30 people were safely evacuated. Reuters reports that a child is among those who died. Police say an electrical short circuit may have triggered the blaze, but the exact cause has not yet been confirmed. A short while ago, gold was selling at $4,356.16 per fine ounce, and a barrel of Brent crude cost $91.32. One US dollar cost R16.22, one British pound cost R21.98, and the euro is currently trading at R18.80. One Bitcoin is currently trading at $64,294.20. That's all for this bulletin. I'm Dane Bysime.
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0: Het was 1.97 in Stereo de Sjur met A Song for the Lonely. All right, don't forget at Stonehaven on Vol, now that this cold, cold weather has gone, it's left us, sadly. And of course, we're looking forward to spring now, aren't we? But then, I mean, you go outside and you think, well, where's spring? You know, that's kind of bypassed us and it's straight into the middle of summer. So there we go. But Stonehaven on Vol this Saturday, it's a big day there at Stonehaven, the 5th of September. As Stonehaven is one of the many river properties celebrating the official opening of the 2026 Vol River boating season. And the best of all is that there is no entrance fee. It's absolutely free of charge. You can bring the whole family for the music, fun competitions and great prizes. There's a beer garden, gin on tap. There's going to be Rand water and biocontrol interactive displays, as well as loads of fun for the kids, including pony rides, inflatables, a water slipper slide. They've also got sand art, pottery, painting, donut eating competition, and even a kids fishing competition as well. So plenty happening. And then at 5 o'clock in the afternoon, the Box are tackling the All Blacks. Hopefully off the park. So we'll see what happens there. And that is, of course, going to be live on Stonehaven's big screens. That's indoors and outdoors. Stonehaven on Vol, where friends and family meet.
1: No matter the weather, hot, wet, or cloudy, Midas brings you this weather report. Midas, for the love of cars.
0: Goed, dan kom ons kyk gou 'n bietjie wat aangaan met die weer. 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
0: Hey, daar's hy, dit is nou weer tyd vir Ken, of Friday Gelight, Guess the Sound, brought to you with the compliments of Wines 2000 Amateur Winders, and of course, in the studio with us, as per usual, is Terry. How are you doing, old buddy, old pal?
8: Good afternoon, I'm well, thank you. Self?
0: Yeah, good. Did you have a good day today?
8: Yeah, wasn't too, not too bad.
0: Oh, all right.
8: Not too hectic, not too quiet.
0: Okay.
8: In between.
0: In between. All right. Okay. All right. Well, I'm going to play a sound now, and I hate to say this, but it's not one sound. It's actually two sounds. The one sound follows the first sound. So, yes. But I think if you listen to it, you'll know exactly what's cooking here or what's going on. Let's not say it's got nothing to do with food. But have a listen. There's twee geluide vandag. 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

0: In RSA, RSA, RSA, RSA, RSA 2 geleden. Terry, how are we looking?
1: I think
0: are we smiling today?
1: It looks good.
0: Is it?
1: I don't think
0: I hate to say it, but they're back. That's all I've got to say. So there we go. They are back with a vengeance.
1: Well, some
0: never missed them at all, but
1: some didn't leave.
0: Yeah, well, yeah, I know, but it's because we've had such a warm winter, you know. They probably got confused and didn't know where they were. But anyway, there we go. So, wat is daai geluid? Wat gebeur daar? 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Hy klink so.

0: Nou ja, daar is jy enige idee het wat daar so aangaan, asseblieft, stuur die antwoord vir my deur dat ons hoor. 0623445450623445545. Get those answers through to me. Let's see how many you're going to actually get this one today.
1: Guess That Sound is proudly sponsored by Wines 2000 Armature Winders.

0: En daar is hy, dit is dan die twee geluide daai, wat gaan daar aan, hoe kom dan nou? Terry, you're not 100% sure yet, are you? I mean, you between two.
1: No, I wouldn't say exactly that, maybe 90-10.
0: 90-10, no, but I mean, have you made up your mind?
1: I've made up, I'm going to go with a 90.
0: Okay, all right, so daar is hy, as jy so vol...
1: I'll be surprised if I get it wrong.
0: Really? Okay, well, there we go. Let's see what happens then. 10-2. 062-344-5545. 062-344-5545. 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

0: Yeah, well, don't we all? I want to be a billionaire. Okay, that was, hang on, now I've got a, that was Bruno Mars, was it? Yes, Bruno Mars and Travie McCoy there with a song called Billionaire. Yeah, who wants to be a millionaire? There's too many of them. Now you've got to be a billionaire. But if you're Elon Musk, you're a trillionaire, right? Did you know that? Did you know that he's the first,
1: he became
0: the first person to do that, yeah.
1: A month or two ago, wasn't it?
0: Yeah, so...
1: So he took my advice. I'm good. Glad for him.
0: Yeah, he did. He actually listened to you, Terry, and, you know, I'm sure he's grateful. Sitting in Silicon Valley, wherever he is. Okay. All right, Terry, so I think we're going to start with you today.
1: Okay.
0: So just give me your answer quickly and just tell me what it is, or your answer is, at least.
1: It's an annoying mosquito followed by a spray can of whatever, spray can to try and get him out of the way, eliminate him.
0: Eliminate
1: him and all his friends that follow suit.
0: Okay.
1: So, yeah, so it's a mosquito followed by the spray can.
0: Okay. All right. So that's Terry's answer then. Thank you, Terry. Appreciate that. Kom ons gaan gou oor na die na julle antwoorde toe. 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Veronica says it's a mosquito that you spray. With a can. Unfortunately, I can't say that name, but yes, I think everybody knows exactly what you mean, what kind of can. But you get so many different ones nowadays. Okay, there we go. Thank you so much. Guess the sound. 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Yeah. 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
0: 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And then of course, Time Warp Pat is back. He's back from the, where was he again? Yeah, he was in some matrix or something. But anyway, he said, I returned from a parallel universe. He even gave the answer. Yeah, he's back from the parallel universe.
1: Back for good.
0: Eh?
1: Back for good. Maybe not.
0: Yeah, but he's got to be next. He's got to go see Dr. Spock. He's got an appointment, apparently. It's a fly getting sprayed by bug spray. And that's Time Warp Pat. Thank you so much for your answer. Appreciate that. Vlieg en dan word hy gespuit daar. So this Cornelius antwoord. Fran, just the last two here. Quickly, let's run through them.
3: There's somebody spraying a fly or a mosquito with doom or mortine or something.
0: And there we go, Fran. Thank you so much. Nico, what's he?
4: Yeah, there's a pesky brommer and so on. Tot jy die doomblik uitbring en hom spuit, Nico.
0: There's a lot of love there. Okay. Yeah, mense, dit was eintlik 'n brommer of 'n vlieg gewees. Dit was die geluid gewees. Terry, sorry.
1: Oh, that's a 10%. Answer.
0: So it was actually a fly, but it doesn't matter. I mean, they sound pretty much the same. I mean, if you had to listen to a mosquito, it sounds different.
1: That's the real one in the studio.
0: Yeah, that's the one in the studio. And All right, anyway, so there we go. It was a fly and it was a vlieg geweest en dan natuurlik wat gespuit word na die tyd, want ek meen, ou kan net soveel vat en dan is dit genoeg. 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Daar sê mense, dit is precies wat het was, Terry. We try again tomorrow,
1: right? They're both annoying. They can both be annoying.
0: Well, you got 50% because you got the can pond right. So the animal got wrong. All right.
1: Something better than nothing.
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0: And there we go, that's Megan Maroney for you in Beautiful Things. American country music singer-songwriter from Douglasville, Georgia, west of Atlanta. Of course, gained attention from that single Hair Salon that she gave, that she released a couple of years ago. Born on the 9th of October 1997, age 28, and she's doing really well in the country music business there in the US and, of course, around the world as well. But right now, it's almost time for your news. Afrikaans en Nisom 4 is volgende aan die beurt. Ons moet 'n bietjie sport, maar kom ons gaan kyk net gou of daar enige probleme op die paai is.
1: On the move, keep left, pass right. 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

And there we go, 90.6 it is, and that is Yellow, and a song called The Race. All right, trying to get stuck into the birthdays of the artists. Let's see who's celebrating their birthday on this day, which is the 19th of August, taking you back to 1986. Christiana Perry was born, American singer-songwriter. Her debut studio album, Love Strong, 2011, peaked at number 4 in the US charts. Then also, Missy Higgins was born on this day, 1983, Australian singer-songwriter. Darius, he was born on this day, 1980. 2001 UK TV Pop Stars contestant, and he became famous for his rendition of the Britney Spears One More Time song. MC Eric was born on this day, 1970, from Belgian electronic music project Technotronic, Pump Up the Jam. Remember that one from 1989? That was a biggie. Nate Dogg, American rapper, singer, songwriter, and actor. Celebrating his birthday, born on this day, 1969. 1963 was Joey Tempest, born on this day, Swedish musician and lead vocalist of the rock band Europe. Now, they had a bunch of hits, didn't they? The Final Countdown, and carry on and on and on and on. Ian Gillan was born on this day, 1945. He was the English singer and songwriter from Deep Purple. And in 1943, on this day, Billy J. Kramer was born, English pop singer, who had a 1964 UK number 1 and US number 7 single, Little Children. And Johnny Nash, let's not forget, I know we're going way, way back now, 1940. Johnny Nash was born, American singer-songwriter, and he had that 72 hit single, I Can See Clearly Now. Yeah, I remember that one. All right, about today, we're going to be looking at John Deacon. John Deacon was born on this day, 1951. He was on the bass guitar with the band Queen. And hey, what about a good old Queen song for this Wednesday afternoon? How about this old classic for you?

0: of all time.
1: And there we go. That's it. So that's all I'm giving you. Come on. That's plenty. That's more than enough, I think. So what's the name of that song? Who sings that song? Come on. Get those answers through to me via the WhatsApp number. It's 062-344-5545. 062-344-5545. Lekker ou treffer van so paar jare terug. En ek is seker, jylle gaan vir my die antwoord stuur.

And there we go. That is the Bellamy Brothers for you. And Let Your Love Flow. Yeah. Oh, lekker klassieke trefferkie daai. Lief vir daai enetjie. All right. I got to give you the bio on this band. Of course, that's with the guests. Know your music. It's a British rock band that was formed in London in 1977 by, if I say the name, I think you're going to know exactly who this is if you haven't yet, Mark Knopfler, David Knopfler, also John Eastley, and Pick Withers. Now, this band was active from 1977 to 1988, and then again from 1990 to 1995. And, of course, some of the hits that they gave us, Walk of Life, So Far Away. Oh, that's such a cool song. You and Your Friend, Two Young Lovers, Telegraph Road, and a whole bunch of others. So, there we go. Now that you know who it is, and I'm sure you should know who it is, I want to know what the name of this song is.

0: double fall time.
1: And there we go. That's it. I've got to stop it right there. So now that you know who it is, you can get that answer through to me, please, on the WhatsApp number on 062-344-5545.
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0: And there we go, 90.6 All American Authors and Best Day of My Life. Gino Vannelli and Wild Horses. Cool song, love it. Okay, time to go over to the answers now. And, well, Terry, I'm not going to ask you first up. I'm going to ask the listener. I'm going to go through the listeners and just see what they said. All right, let's start off here. Ellie. Right, here we go. Dire Straits, Sultans of Swing, you said. Cool number. It is indeed. Love it. And then also, So Far Away. Ooh, Dire Straits, So Far Away. 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
3: Hi Jimmy, Arno hee. The Sultans of Swing van Dire Straits.
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0: Fran, what did you say?
6: Sultans of Swing, Dire Straits, Jimmy.
0: There we go. Yes, of course it was. Sultans of Swing, Dire Straits. That was, of course, the song. What a cool song. And that beautiful song is on the way straight after this.
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0: And there we go, 90.6, Corey Hart and Sunglasses at Night. Okay. All right, we got your Power Half Hour that's on the way straight after your English news at 5 and sport. And yes, that is, of course, brought to you with the compliments of Middelfeld Groothandelaar. But before we get all to all of that, let's go check out if there's any issues out there on the roads at the moment. So let's go and have a look.
1: On the move, keep left, pass right. 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
0: 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If you do come across any problems as far as the traffic is concerned, get that detail through to us on our WhatsApp number on 062-344-5545.
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0: In your top stories this hour, impeachment committee seeks legal opinion on evidence leader objection. Adams defends claims about malfunctioning parliamentary laptop. And Minister Malamela directs departmental team to facilitate resolution at CPUT. I'm Dane Bysheim. Good day. The Section 89 Impeachment Committee has resolved to refer President Cyril Ramaphosa's objection to its recommended evidence leader for a legal opinion. Chairperson Makashule Gana announced this during a meeting today following deliberations and a vote on a letter from the President. The committee recently voted to recommend advocate Thandazani Madonsela for the position. Ramaphosa has raised concerns about a potential conflict of interest involving Madonsela. The president says Madonsela previously advised the ANC on the inquiry. The National Coloured Congress leader, Fadil Adams, has defended his claims about problems with his parliamentary laptop at the Matlanga Commission of Inquiry. Parliament previously disputed Adams' claims, saying its ICT records show no evidence of persistent malfunction or repeated repairs. It also revealed that members of Parliament are provided with multiple devices to support their work. Adams confirmed that MPs receive three devices and denied that he was suggesting all three had malfunctioned. He, however, told the Commission that he does not use his parliamentary phone for email or WhatsApp because he claims they can be hacked.
1: Parliament has just received a letter from my attorney demanding that they retract because Parliament told other lies. They said I've never emailed the Speaker regarding the PKTT, and there was another email they denied, and we produced both emails, Chairperson. So we are saying to Parliament that it is not my fault that your techies are not logging the work they do on my laptop.
0: The Minister of Higher Education, Buti Madamela, has directed a departmental team to facilitate urgent talks between the Cape Peninsula University of Technology Management, Council and student leaders. The intervention follows an arson attack at the Belleville campus and concerns raised by students over the proposed 2027 financial plan, historical debt, registration requirements, residence fees, and academic records. The team will establish the facts, identify issues that can be resolved immediately, and help develop a time-bound process to restore learning, teaching, and essential university services. The ministry has condemned the destruction of university property, violence, and intimidation. The Western Cape Department of Health and Wellness has noted an increase in measles cases in the Cape Winelands district. According to the department, affected areas include the Breede Valley, Drakenstein, Langeberg, and Stellenbosch. Measles is a vaccine-preventable disease. It can lead to severe health complications if a child is not immunized against it. The department has called on parents and caregivers to make sure that children have been vaccinated. The green technology company Zero Carbon Charge has announced plans to double its electric vehicle charging capacity on the N3 corridor. Charge launched its off-grid solar-powered EV charging

0: network on the corridor 3 months ago. The company says demand from customers is on the rise. Charge co-founder and chairperson Hubert Roux says the upgrade will allow several vehicles to charge simultaneously at higher power.
1: When we launched the charge hubs on the N3 in May, we built them to accommodate today's expected vehicle traffic. But within 3 months, demands from customers driving both passenger and commercial vehicles have made it clear that we need to bring that expansion forward. The expansion also reflects what's happening in South African EV market. The latest NAMSA sales figures show that electric vehicles now account for 6% of new vehicle sales.
0: In international news, Japan has criticized the United States' decision to impose sanctions on the International Criminal Court's president, Tomoko Akane. The U.S. also imposed sanctions on one of the ICC's senior trial lawyers. The move is linked to the pair's involvement in ICC efforts to prosecute officials whose government has not consented to the court's jurisdiction. Japan's foreign ministry described the sanctions as unfortunate. BBC News reports that the sanctions include asset freezes, travel bans, and restrictions on services from US companies. That's all for this bulletin. I'm
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4: Good day and welcome to your afternoon sport. The Proteas women have named a 15-player squad for their first ever T20 international series against Zimbabwe, with five matches scheduled in Bulawayo in September from 11 to 19. Captain Laura Wolfhard will lead the side, which includes uncapped trio Caitlin Weinhardt, Ntabi Sengnini and Luanda Nzuza, after their impressive performances for the SA Emerging Women. The squad also features several established players, while regular Sinala Jafta, Karabo Meso, Kayla Reneke and Anneri Dirksen add experience to the group. Coach Mandla Mashimbi says the tour will provide valuable international experience and preparation for next year's ICC Women's Champions Trophy in February.
5: The tipping point in this regard and making sure that we give youngsters opportunities, there's nothing that I'll be doing now without the 2029 World Cup in mind. We have to expose these players as much as possible when opportunities present themselves to the international cricket, and also give them the opportunity to see whether they've got the capabilities to thrive at that level. And we can't do that if we don't give them the opportunity.
4: To soccer. Former Manchester United and Juventus midfielder Paul Pogba is set to leave Monaco after the French club ended his contract early, with the 33-year-old struggling with a series of injuries since returning from his doping ban. Monaco said the targets agreed with Pogba had only been partially achieved. Pogba made just 6 League One appearances last season, but Monaco praised his attitude and influence on younger players despite his limited time on the pitch. And Australian tennis star Nick Kyrgios has been provisionally suspended from all forms of tennis after testing positive for cocaine at an ATP event in Mallorca in June. The 31-year-old admitted the offence on social media, taking full responsibility while saying injuries and the prospect of his career ending had taken a heavy physical and mental toll. Kyrgios is currently prohibited from playing, coaching or attending events organised or sanctioned by tennis governing bodies.
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0: In ons enige groep het 6 is Phil Collins, Dance Into The Light. Dit ook die einde van jou Power Half Hour. En dit is natuurlijk moontlik gemaakt door niemand anders as Middelveld Groothandelaars. Nou ja, gaan maak gerust een draai op ons webblad. As julle nog nie daar op ons webblad was nie, gaan kyk een bykie wat daar so alles aangaan. 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En dit is alles op ons, al die inlichting is op ons webblad. So gaan maak gerust een draai daar so. Gaan kyk een bykie wat alles daar so aangaan. En dan, asseblief, dit is VCR TV 90.6 TV, it can be downloaded via Google Play Store and on your Android phone and Android TV box if you have that, and all you have to do is just go to Google Play and then type in VCR TV and then also 90.6 TV, and you'll see the app there. 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So that's the place to be, but first to get there, just go and check out all the info is on our webpage and plenty other info as well. 906fmstereo.com.
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2: In your top stories this hour, Impeachment Committee seeks legal opinion on evidence leader objection. Adams defends claims about malfunctioning parliamentary laptop. And Minister Malamela directs departmental team to facilitate resolution at CPUT. I'm Dane Bysheim. Good day.
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4: In your afternoon financial report, South Africa's annual inflation rate slowed from 5% in June to 4.3% in July, with housing, transport and insurance the main contributors. Stats SA attributes the slowdown to lower food and non-alcoholic beverage inflation, smaller municipal tariff increases and falling fuel prices. Food and non-alcoholic beverage inflation dropped to 0.9%, its lowest level since June 2010. The Minister of Electricity and Energy, Koshien Choramakopa, says the high cost of electricity is eroding citizens' disposable income. The minister says the revised electricity pricing policy will help address the hidden costs associated with electricity. The revised pricing policy will be gazetted on Friday. Ramakopa says the current electricity policy is outdated. South Africa's top earners are under severe debt pressure. This is according to DebtBusters Quarter 2 2026 Debt Index. Consumers earning more than 50,000 rand a month need 103% of their income to service debt, while their debt-to-annual income ratio stands at 307%. DebtBusters says unsecured debt among top earners has increased by 84% since 2021. Across all applicants, 64% of take-home pay goes towards debt repayments. The organization says younger consumers and those nearing retirement are experiencing the most financial stress, while payday loans and multi-lender borrowing are at record levels. On the JSE today, the all shares up 0.21% on 113,563 points, and the top 40 stands on 105,912 points, a 0.26% increase. Currencies: the dollar is trading at 16 rand 25 and the euro at 18 rand 87. One British pound costs 22 rand 4. One Bitcoin is trading at $64,350.68. Commodities. Gold is up 0.78% and stands at $4,368.88 a fine ounce. Platinum is trading at $1,741 a fine ounce, a 1.52% increase. And Brent crude oil is quoted at $91.89 a barrel, which is a 1.28% increase. And finally, world markets. Dow Jones Industrial 0.22% down at 53,343 points. The Hang Seng stands on 25,487 points, up by 0.02%. And the Nikkei is 3.14% down on 65,431 points. And that was your afternoon financial report.
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1: People always say to me, Barry, how do you keep your car running so smoothly? 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
1: In your top stories this hour, impeachment committee seeks legal opinion on evidence leader objection. Adams defends claims about malfunctioning parliamentary laptop. And Minister Malamela directs departmental team to facilitate resolution at CPUT. I'm Dane Bysheim. Good day. The Section 89 Impeachment Committee has resolved to refer President Cyril Ramaphosa's objection to its recommended evidence leader for a legal opinion. Chairperson Makashule Gana announced this during a meeting today following deliberations and a vote on a letter from the President. The committee recently voted to recommend advocate Tandazani Madonsela for the position. Ramaphosa has raised concerns about a potential conflict of interest involving Madonsela. The president says Madonsela previously advised the ANC on the inquiry. The National Coloured Congress leader, Fadil Adams, has defended his claims about problems with his parliamentary laptop at the Matlanga Commission of Inquiry. Parliament previously disputed Adams' claims, saying its ICT records show no evidence of persistent malfunction or repeated repairs. It also revealed that members of Parliament are provided with multiple devices to support their work. Adams confirmed that MPs received three devices and denied that he was suggesting all three had malfunctioned. He, however, told the Commission that he does not use his parliamentary phone for email or WhatsApp, because he claims they can be hacked.
2: Parliament has just received a letter from my attorney demanding that they retract because Parliament told other lies. They said I've never emailed the Speaker regarding the PKTT, and there was another email they denied, and we produced both emails, Chairperson. So we are saying to Parliament that it is not my fault that your techies are not logging the work they do on my laptop.
1: The Minister of Higher Education, Buti Madamela, has directed a departmental team to facilitate urgent talks between the Cape Peninsula University of Technology Management, Council and student leaders. The intervention follows an arson attack at the Bellville campus and concerns raised by students over the proposed 2027 financial plan, historical debt, registration requirements, residence fees and academic records. The team will establish the facts, identify issues that can be resolved immediately, and help develop a time-bound process to restore learning, teaching, and essential university services. The ministry has condemned the destruction of university property, violence, and intimidation. The Western Cape Department of Health and Wellness has noted an increase in measles cases in the Cape Winelands district. According to the department, affected areas include the Breede Valley, Drakenstein, Langeberg and Stellenbosch. Measles is a vaccine-preventable disease. It can lead to severe health complications if a child is not immunized against it. The department has called on parents and caregivers to make sure that children have been vaccinated. The green technology company Zero Carbon Charge has announced plans to double its electric vehicle charging capacity on the N3 corridor. Charge launched its off-grid solar-powered EV charging network on the corridor 3 months ago. The company says demand from customers is on the rise. Charge co-founder and chairperson Hubert Roux says the upgrade will allow several vehicles to charge simultaneously at higher power.
3: When we launched the charge hubs on the N3 in May, we built them to accommodate today's expected vehicle traffic. But within 3 months, demands from customers driving both passenger and commercial vehicles have made it clear that we need to bring that expansion forward. The expansion also reflects what's happening in the South African EV market. The latest NAMSA sales figures show that electric vehicles now account for 6% of new vehicle sales.
1: In international news, Japan has criticized the United States' decision to impose sanctions on the International Criminal Court's president, Tomoko Akane. The U.S. also imposed sanctions on one of the ICC's senior trial lawyers. The move is linked to the pair's involvement in ICC efforts to prosecute officials whose government has not consented to the court's jurisdiction. Japan's foreign ministry described the sanctions as unfortunate.

0: BBC News reports that the sanctions include asset freezes, travel bans, and restrictions on services from US companies. That's all for this bulletin. I'm Dave Weiser.
1: Aficionados and stadium symphony enthusiasts, welcome to the pinnacle of sports commentary. This is Talking Points. Prepare yourselves for an adventure through the unpredictable world of sports, where every try is a triumph, every wicket is a saga, and the only thing higher than the stumps is our excitement. From the bone-crushing tackles to the elegant cover drives, we've got it all. And we're about to deliver it to you with the passion of a sold-out stadium. Your host, the Spin Wizard of Sports Banter, and the Sultan of Sixes, ready to take you on a thrilling ride through the latest, the greatest, and the downright extraordinary world of sports. Strap in, sports enthusiasts, because we're about to embark on a journey where every match is a drama, every player is a hero, and every interview is a potential highlight reel. It's not just a show. It's a front-row ticket to the most awe-inspiring, heart-stopping, and downright amusing moments in the global sports arena. So grab your lucky jersey, your cricket bat, and settle in for a sports spectacle that's more thrilling than a last-minute penalty kick. Because here at Talking Points, we don't just report on the news. We smash it out of the stadium, loft it over the boundary, and celebrate it with the gusto of a try-scoring dance.
2: 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Welcome to another hard-hitting edition of Talking Points, the Swing for the Fences sports show that brings you the latest in sporting news, results, fixtures, log standings, player profiles, and of course we try and make you a winner as well. My name's Edwin, call me Ed, and I'm with you for the next 60 minutes on Talking Points. Thank you for being a sport and joining us once again. So let's get right underway with your latest sport news, and we get underway with rugby news. Yeah, the local South African professional clubs who have faced the All Blacks on the rugby's greatest rivalry tour have warned the Springboks of what has been termed as a brutal and illegal approach to the breakdowns from the tourists. The All Blacks have won all three games played so far against the Stormers, the Sharks and the Bulls fairly comfortably, with only the Stormers pushing the All Blacks in the opening game in Cape Town. While those wins against teams that were under strength and also playing out of season will have boosted the Kiwi confidence, the Barks have also got something out of it by way of the report backs from the local coaches and in some instances players who have played against the All Blacks. By players, we're talking about the Bulls duo of Johan Groblaar and Alrich Lowe, who are current Boks, who came on in the second half in the 50-19 defeat to the All Blacks at Loftus, and Ntutuku Mchunu, who was part of a dominant Stormer scrum at the DHL Stadium after he came on in the second half, and is also still with the Boks as they prepare for Saturday's game. What has come back from the close liaising with the professional clubs and getting their feedback has mostly been what Bok assistant coach Felix Jones has termed confirmation of what the Bok management had picked up already about how the All Blacks play under Dave Rennie, but also a few worrying flags that are causing some concern ahead of the test series. A few things around the breakdown they experience, like tucked shoulders going into the breakdown, like the reverse arm type of wrapping action. That was a consistent theme that was coming out, Felix Jones said. Springbok head coach Rassie Erasmus mentioned what was effectively a shoulder charge into the breakdown that is being executed by the All Blacks since Rennie took over as coach the previous day, and he described it as brutal. So the natural next question was for Jones to be asked if it was something that was coached. I don't think it is something we have seen from them over the last few years, he said. We've obviously analysed them a lot in the last few years, and it's not something we've seen from them before. But definitely from the feedback we got from the franchises, there is an element of that in there. We are all for the physical side of the game, as everyone is aware. Whatever word is associated with it, we want it to be within the law. We are just aware of that going into the game. Jones also said that the other issue that had been flagged by the franchise coaches was illegal play in defending the mauls. They, the franchise teams, were all able to get into positions to score from a maul, which they were happy about. as in they got themselves into scoring positions, said Jones. From 10 metres out, they got multiple line-out opportunities there. I think they were frustrated that they couldn't get to score with their maul from there. It's tough when there is someone pulling you or trying to lift a leg or maybe just going off their feet for a few seconds. That and the shoulder-tucking approach was one of the common themes of the feedback the box received. So let's hear more from Felix Jones as he spoke about facing the All Blacks.
3: I think both teams, probably to answer it, are both teams are going to feel really prepared. You know, that's the games that they've had is the franchise games. We've obviously had a preparation against Argentina for some guys, and we have had some guys that have stayed behind here. And obviously, Rassi will announce the team later in the week. So I don't think anyone, when New Zealand plays South Africa, I don't know if any prep really replicates the level of intensity that you're going to experience.
2: In football news now for you, and Spain's World Cup winning captain, Rodri, said he was ready to feel that excitement again, quote unquote, after completing his move to Barcelona from Premier League side Manchester City on Tuesday. In a statement on their website, the La Liga champion said the 30-year-old has signed a deal that will run until 2030, bringing an end to one of the longest-running transfer sagas of the summer. After two failed bids, Barca and Man City reached a deal on Sunday, which a source from the English club told AFP would go up to 76.5 million euros, including bonuses. Rodri then arrived in the Catalan capital the following day to thresh out personal terms with his new club. I'm very happy and excited about this new stage in my career, Rodri said during his unveiling on Tuesday. After seven trophy-laden years at Man City, the former Atletico Madrid and Villarreal player was reported to be close to joining Real Madrid before finally opting for their arch rivals. The midfielder has struggled with injuries over the past two seasons, but shone as Spain won their second World Cup in North America last month. Despite Barca's recent dominance of La Liga, they have failed to lift European club football's biggest trophy since 2015, when the club's star-studded attack of Lionel Messi, Neymar, and Luis Suarez fired them to their fifth Champions League title. It's a pleasure to be at Barca. I'll give 100% of everything I have, Rodri added. To help him achieve these goals is a Camp Nou dressing room replete with familiar faces from Rodri's Euro 2024 and World Cup success with Spain, including Lamine Yamal, Pedri and Dani Olmo. He will also join up with new teammates, wide man Anthony Gordon and Karim Adeyemi, after the pair joined Barcelona earlier in the close season. One of Pep Guardiola's most trusted lieutenants at City, Rodri, said he believes his new coach at Barcelona, Hansi Flick, would bring a lot to my career. So let's hear more from Rodri as he spoke to his new Barcelona fans after signing.
4: Really happy to be here, of course. And my feelings are great, you know. Right now I'm completely a bit tired about the process, you know, because when everything is done. But right now with the focus that this team can manage to win everything, right? I think we're signing players, we're creating a culture to win everything.
2: In other football news for you, Bayern Munich midfielder Jamal Musiala said he is suffering from a neurological disorder after a second on-field collapse in 3 days on Tuesday. The 23-year-old Germany international fell to the turf just minutes after coming on late in a pre-season friendly at Heidenheim. A similar incident took place on Saturday in Bayern's home win over RB Leipzig. On Tuesday in Heidenheim, Musiala appeared dazed as he received medical treatment and was helped off the pitch. Musiala later revealed on social media that he had a disorder which could lead to temporary but treatable seizures. First things first, I'm doing well. Above all, I'm incredibly grateful for all your messages and your support. I understand that many of you are worried. I want to put those concerns to rest today and explain a little what's been going on, was part of the message. I have been diagnosed with brief temporary episodes of absence that are easily treatable and are caused by a neurological dysfunction, Musiala said. These can lead to the moments that have occurred recently, such as against Leipzig and now in Heidenheim. I know that they may seem scary at first glance, but for me, they are currently simply part of my everyday life. Musiala added that he was incredibly grateful for all the messages and the support. I am receiving the best possible medical care in this regard, and I am very optimistic. After the match, Bayern sporting director Max Eberl said Musiala would comment on the situation soon. On Saturday, Musiala collapsed on the pitch against Leipzig and required medical attention in hot conditions in the Bavarian capital, with temperatures well over 30 degrees Celsius. Musiala missed the first 6 months of last season due to a broken ankle sustained at the Club World Cup, but he returned in the second half of the campaign and played for Germany at the 2026 World Cup. Tennis news for you, and Aryna Sabalenka unleashed her big game with devastating effect on Tuesday, hammering China's Wang Xinyu 6-1, 6-3 to reach the fourth round of the ATP WTA Cincinnati Masters. The world number one took only 20 minutes to blow through the first set against her 36th ranked opponent. Seeds first match point after 54 minutes. The victory marked the 45th in a row for Sabalenka at the Masters 1000 level. She's a tough

0: But it's your move.
1: The key today was that I was just like, when you win games on your serve a bit easier than usual, gives you a bit more confidence to go after your shots on the return games.
0: Finally, cricket news for you, and in wary of ripping up. But second, England heading to their first test since the exits of. From international at Trent Bridge, Cunham was sacked as England's test coach following the team's seventh red ball loss in 9 matches, although he remains in charge. England's

0: for happily in 2022 to ditch some of the Redworth Stokes rain. Speaking to reporters at Headingley on Tuesday, don't think there's a
1: Meer of ja, a man wat moet een meisje vragen.
0: Way of 5-year-old added. Root was eventually ground down by the captaincy towards the end of his first spell in charge, saying it had. But he said Tuesday he was looking forward to leading England in the 3-test series against Pakistan.
2: Yeah, I'm really excited. Again, to get the chance to start at Headingley as well is always nice, home ground. But yeah, it's a very talented group of players that are very capable of special things, and really excited about where we can take this team.
0: And that wraps up your latest sport news on Talking Points.
3: We've got more stats than a cricket scorecard and more laughter than a dressing room on a victory lap. Stick around for the perfect blend of information and entertainment. It's the only way we know how to play the game.

0: 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So, into the winners and losers of all the sports, most of them, that happened over the weekend, we'll get underway with rugby results. And on Sunday, it was a Currie Cup fixture between the Blue Bulls and the Cheetahs. The Cheetahs victorious by 62 points to 52. On Saturday, there were women internationals between Fiji and South Africa women. Our ladies came out victorious 29 points to 22. Australia played Japan, and Australia beat Japan 56-17. In the Currie Cup, it was the Pumas against the Stormers, and the Pumas were way too strong for the Stormers, 29 points to 7. Also played on Saturday, the Bulls facing New Zealand, and the All Blacks clubbed the Bulls by 50 points to 19. Friday evening's Currie Cup results saw the Lions lose 29 points to the Boerland Cavaliers, 38. The other match played was between the Griquas and the Sharks the past Friday. Griquas winning it convincingly, 55 points to 21. Over now to football results for you. And on Sunday, La Liga, Espanyol 3, Levante 0. Racing Santander, Villarreal 2 each. In the Championship, Burnley 2, West Ham 2, Watford 2, Southampton 1. In the Community Shield, the curtain raiser to the Premier League, the Arsenal defeated Man City by 3 goals to 0. So let's hear from Man City's new manager, Enzo Maresca, after the loss.
1: I think a big part of the game is in the first goal we concede, unfortunately, after 30 seconds. I think after the goal we concede, the reaction was good. Before they scored the second goal, we had 3-4 chances to score and to draw the game. Unfortunately, we missed the chance, and then with the second goal, become more difficult.
0: In the Scottish League, Rangers 5, St Mirren 1, Hearts 6, Iverness 2, Hibernian beat Patrick 1-0, and Stenhousemuir beat Motherwell by 1-0. Saturday's Championship results, Sheffield United and Birmingham drew 0-0, Millwall 2, Bristol 0, Charlton 2, Derby 1, Middlesbrough 2, Lincoln 1, Norwich lost 2-1 against West Brom, QPR beat Portsmouth 3-1, Stoke 1, Swansea 2, Bolton 2, Preston North End 1. In another club friendly, Manchester United played AC Milan, and AC Milan were victorious by 4-2. And that was a win for Ruben Amorim, our former Manchester United manager, now managing AC Milan. Now in the latest cricket results for you, Australia playing Bangladesh. And the first test match was won, surprisingly, by Bangladesh, winning it by 9 wickets. So let's get some insight into the Australian camp as they spoke after the loss.
2: Yeah, it's not the desired result by any means. And I think, you know, the standard we hold is a bit higher than what we played this week, but yeah.
0: In the men's 100, the Trent Rockets played the Manchester Super Giants, which the Super Giants won by 5 wickets. The Trent Rockets woman beat the Sunrisers Leeds woman by 8 wickets. Now in golf results for you, the DP World Tour's Danish Golf Championship was won by Jeff Winther, minus 15 for Jeff. Oliver Lindell was in second and Rasmus Højgaard shared in second spot, both on minus 12. The FNB Eswatini Challenge, Austin Bautista won that one by minus 17. Herman Loebscher and South African Dylan Mostert both in second on minus 15. The Wyndham Championship was won by Michael Brennan, Bo Hosley in second and Benjamin James in third. And top-ranked Scotty Scheffler powered to a PGA St. Jude Championship victory to kick off the FedEx Cup Series. Now into your latest tennis results from the Cincinnati Open, and ladies first. Marcia Kostyuk defeated Stevens 7-5-7-5, with Wang walking over Svitolina. Jay Chen lost to Mira Andreeva 1-6, 6-7, 5-7, and Madison Keys defeated Kay Siniakova 6-1, 6-3. A. Iala lost to A. Anisimova, Anisimova winning 4-6, 6-4, 6-2, with third-seeded Jessica Pegula beating compatriot E. Navarro 7-5, 6-2, and Alnaskova saw off seed Torsan 7-6, 7-3, 6-2. Now those were Tuesday's results, and early morning Wednesday's results saw Embuskova beat Ijovic 7-6, 7-love, 7-6, 7-5. Arina Sabalenka beating Wang 6-1, 6-3. Over to the men's singles results. Jay Cerundolo lost to Auguste Seem 7-5, 6-1. LTN fell to F. Tiafo 6-4, 4-6, 6-4. On Tuesday, Taylor Paul defeated A. Vallejo 3-6, 6-3, 6-4. With A. Fields beating Lecheka 6-1, 6-7, 7-9, 6-3. Alexander Zverev saw off T. Atmane 7-6, 7-4, 7-6, 8-6. And Jay Mensich defeated Hiji Carter 6-3, 6-4. Arjadar defeated Tabilo 6-2, 6-1. And that wraps up.
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0: Boundary of hilarity. You're back with Talking Points. Time to get into your fixture list, and we kick off with the egg-shaped ball. Rugby fixtures coming your way on the 21st of August from the Currie Cup. On Friday at 3 o'clock, the Airlink Pumas will face the Suzuki Griquas. Vodacom Bulls 15 face the DHL Stormers 23 at 5 past 5. And the Hollywood Bet Sharks, they will take on the Fidelity ADT Lions at 4 past 7 Friday evening. On Saturday, the 22nd of August, International Rugby and the Springboks face New Zealand at 10 past 5. So let's hear from the world's best player, Malcolm Marks, talking about facing the All Blacks.
5: International level is a whole nother level, and if I'm selected for this weekend, then obviously I'll try and grab the opportunity with both hands and give everything that I can, just not just for myself and my family, but for the country as well.
0: We can also hear from the All Blacks camp as Tana Umaga spoke about the upcoming match against the Boks.
6: We're happy with where we are, but we're not content. I think that's probably the feeling from us. We feel like we can keep on improving, and we know we will need to when, you know, coming this weekend against, you know, the world champs. So we're not resting on our laurels around that. Yeah, we've made some improvement.
0: On Sunday, there's a Currie Cup fixture between the Cheetahs and the Sanlam Boland Cavaliers. That kicks off at 3 in the afternoon. Football fixtures now for you. And on Wednesday evening, Mamelodi Sundowns face Maruma Gallants at 7:30. Over to La Liga, Atletico Madrid will face Malaga at 9 on Wednesday evening. On Thursday, Rayo Vallecano face Deportivo Alaves at 9 from La Liga. And on Friday, the French League gets underway with Marseille up against Strasbourg at 9:15. And it's the kickoff of the Barclays Premier League in England as the Arsenal face Coventry City at 9 in the evening. So let's hear from the current Barclays Premier League champions, the Arsenal's manager, Mikel Arteta, talking about the new season.
7: Very excited. We already have some glimpse about the competition again with the Community Shield final and the good feeling that we had after that victory. And now, yeah, it's a new season, new expectations. We had the opportunity to do something that we haven't done before in this football club, is to win it back-to-back.
0: Friday evening's La Liga match will see Real Betis face Real Sociedad at 9 in the evening. Then on Saturday, Hull City face Manchester United at 1:30. Everton face Crystal Palace at 4. Ipswich Town is up against Sunderland, and Leeds visit Nottingham Forest. At 6:30, Brentford host Tottenham Hotspur. Saturday's La Liga fixtures, Athletic Club face Sevilla at 5. Valencia take on Celta Vigo at 7:30. Espanyol will take on Real Madrid at 9:30. In the French league, Lens face Auxerre at 5:15. At 9:15, it's Le Mans against Brest. Lorient face Nice. Toulouse take on Olympique Lyon. And Troyes go up against Paris FC. There are Italian Serie A fixtures, with Inter Milan going up against Monza at 6:30, and Udinese face Como. At 9:15, Genoa are up against Napoli. Parma face Cagliari. Then, Sunday's Premier League fixtures, Brighton take on Aston Villa at 3. Manchester City get their campaign underway against Bournemouth at 3. And at 5:30, it's Newcastle up against Liverpool. Over to the cricket pitch now, and the first test between England and Pakistan got underway as of 12 in the afternoon. Between the 22nd and the 26th of August, Australia men will be hoping to bounce back after losing the first test as they take on Bangladesh. Underway as of 2 in the morning. 23 to 26 August, South Africa A will face Bangladesh A for the first four-day match. That gets underway at 9:30 in the morning from L.C. de Villiers Oval in Pretoria. The second test between Sri Lanka and India gets underway at 6:30 on the 23rd. 27 to 31 August, the second test between England and Pakistan at 12. Now, your golfing schedule reads that underway until the 21st of August is the Betway Big Easy Blue Label Unlimited Invitational number 4. Martin Leone, South Africa's Mitch Fijland, and another South African, Brandon Peters, feature there. 20 to 24 August, the BMW Championship. This, of course, falling part of the FedEx Championship. 24 to 25 August, the Betway Big Easy Blue. Wild Coast. 27th to the 31st, it's the USPGA Tour's chip. A look open tennis fixtures. And matches as of 10:00. Hustia faces Jay Pagustia, goes up against M. Andreeva, with Schneider facing E. Ryber.

0: 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And that wraps up your fix.
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0: Dan Ings as an attacking midfielder in the England national team, born in Kingdom 2002. His current teams, Aston Villa FC and the England national football team. 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
0: Strength, attack from a distance, and ball control. After a breakout 2024-25,

Player on 19 June 2025, it was a nominees for the PFA Young Talent Aston Villa player to win the award since its inception. On that, Rodgers signed a contract extension

0: Spear. Thank you for listening.
1: Okay.
2: Good to see you, man.
1: You too.
2: Well, I mean, things for you at the minute. I mean, PFA Young Player of the Year.
1: A bit surreal, I think. It kind of all happened so quickly and just kind of thing, but yeah, it's nice. It's what your dreams and your aspirations and why you work and where I wanted to get. It's at home at the moment.
2: Where is it at home? Because like, that would be... Do you have to give that one back?
1: No. You keep it.
2: You keep that one. Because I always think, like, once you get it once, have you got to give it back?
1: Nah, it's like engraved. That.

0: and the other games to win, but that's yeah. the love and the hate that comes with him to be worried about, but at the same time.
1: Improvements that all of us season, like, as a player, was he letting you go out there with more freedom, or is it more tactical?
0: When I was younger and where I struggled was

0: it was kind of, football kind of became a chess match in how to... It's hard to describe, I think, on paper and before the game in preparation. Whereas this... Not, don't get me wrong, but at the same time, and our qualities, and it's the next person in the room. If they're playing, manager wants to show what they're about and not to play how he wants you to, if you know what I mean. So you get to be you, that you want to show, and your abilities and your capabilities.
1: Do you feel like you know what your best position is?
2: 90.6 FM stereo, where you feel at home.
1: Fans from my side, you kind of go, well, is this player, is he an end?
0: Yeah.
1: Like, you know, or is it just about you can take up on the pitch? What would you say?
0: Yeah, it's this day, it's probably about where I

0: is a different problem. I probably got more comfortable as a number 10.
1: Yeah.
0: However, I'm the what.
2: Jy lyk nie so boere, meisie. En ek so boere, ou. Gee nie om.
0: Probably suit of her being more central and being in the central areas and receiving the ball in central areas and driving straight down the middle of it. It's a tricky.

0: my life not like long ago, so like I can play for you.
1: Yeah,
0: as long as I'm on the pitch and I'm playing, it really matters to me.
1: Got to talk about England.
0: Yeah.
1: I mean, you're banging form for England. Yeah. For places. I mean, do you take that in your stride? Do you see that as a challenge? You know, and I guess what has the manager kind of said to you about it?
0: The funniest thing is the places, most of the closer ones I'm to are England as well, which probably makes that a bit funnier.
1: Yeah, but, yeah, yeah. Because it's more better between your mates. Yeah. Exactly, yeah.
0: But, nah. I'm a bit, when I go. Let that take, but I'm so for competing for. I don't think none of us play the same, so I think it's about preference, about style, about the way you fit a team, the opposition you're playing against, maybe.
1: Mm.
0: I think there's loads of different things, of course. It's in players and doing so. I've been watching them and kind of in awe of how well they're doing at the biggest stages and biggest tournament. I can from what they've learned, what they've exposed with a few of them. And
1: who are you closest to out of the English?

0: lived as a fan, tournament, everything he's done with Chelsea, what is his friendly
1: You're
0: competition.
1: Texting me, I'm taking that.
0: But we're completely different players, and I think that's the beauty of England. You pick a squad and put an offer different characteristics, and

0: I'm there and I'm ready and I'm waiting. If it's not, then it's not. But
1: he kind of said, he was like, you know, it doesn't matter like the player is, you know, if it's own that role. The game against Serbia, yeah. It was so fantastic. I mean, after the game, what later?
0: He just was complimentary of how I played. I think yeah. of the team.

0: we performed and already on the game. It was so even how we felt on the pitch and how we were so together and so in it and hard and demanding so much of
1: you. You've nailed this role now. The others have got to compete with you.
0: I don't think he'll ever say, I don't think he'll ever say that. He'll always keep you on your toes. That's the kind of manager he is. He was very big in this camp on competition. It's World Cup, it's not that long to go. And
1: that you've said maybe you hadn't played with before, and you were shocked by, like, wow, their ability, their level, even just in training or in a game.
0: I've said this before, and I'm going to say it again. Reece James was the one for me.
1: What was it about Reece?
0: Not that I knew he wasn't good, because obviously he's won the Champions League, been in Chelsea's team for ages, but you don't quite realise when you go in, he's got absolutely everything in his game. And
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3: Krijg je goed, want don't stay mood, nog een stop maak. Luister hier, dat is geen manier dat jij vanavond hier gaan blijven.
0: See him, it's honestly scary if show the world how good he is, because surely that I don't think we've quite seen before. So yeah, he's a really special player.
1: Slightly away from football. I've noticed the hair hasn't really

0: The blonde look more trying to fade it out at the minute.
1: Than it's worse sometimes.
0: Really?
1: Yeah. I was like, that's gonna be it. I think it's good for the look initially, and then you don't see what behind the scenes are. Keep it healthy.
0: I can say. Jy lyk nie so boere meisie en ek so boere ou. Gee nie om of vir my. Is it like that? I always imagine back touch.
1: Yeah, yeah.
0: But is that still a thing, or is it like? Because players get.
1: There's a couple in that changing room.
0: Yeah.

0: them too.
1: Little shape before the game, in the mirror, that's it.
0: Ollie's always checking to make sure his hair's into perfect.
1: What we're just talking about is tattoos. Well, nowadays, obviously, everyone's got tattoos.
0: Yeah.
1: You're lacking real estate in your arms now. I mean, what's the next?
0: You know,
1: what's this one here?
0: It's laziness.
1: Okay.
0: Yeah.
1: Oh, wow. That's insane.
0: Yeah.
1: What's the number you've got?
0: I made my debut for West Brom when I was 16. Yeah, that's 51.
1: Yeah, that's
0: it. That was my number.
1: I mean, a lot of people now keeping their legacy numbers. Carry on with 27 from now.
0: Yeah, well, that was... I went to Lincoln on loan, and it was the only number that looked remotely okay at the time.
1: It wasn't
0: my number, but I was looking at the numbers and I was thinking, none of these... But because it had the 7 and Ronaldo was my idol growing up.
1: Oh, okay.
0: So because it had the 7, it was like, all right, I'll pick that. But I wasn't necessarily sold on it.
1: Yeah.
0: But then because I had a good loan, it kind of stuck with me. So it's always a number that I'll pick if I go to a club.
1: Okay.
0: Yeah.
1: And so I think, so would 7 be like the one for you? That's the number you'd want?
0: It'd be up there. Really? It's falling out
1: it's
0: of fashion.
1: For your the 7's position
0: gone,
1: as well.
0: The 7's gone out of fashion.
1: Taking the 7, dog.
0: The 7.
1: Okay.
0: The 7. I think 10 is the new number 7 now. When I was growing up, 7 was the number that everyone wanted. You look at a team and it's like the best player always wears number 7.
1: Yeah, yeah, yeah. Absolutely.
0: Now I feel like that's the number 10.
1: Yeah.
0: So every
1: Could
0: team that wears
1: from now.
0: Yeah, look. Hopefully that's what kids grow up wanting
1: to
0: wear.
1: Exactly. Yeah, exactly. Thank you so much, man.
0: Thanks, mate.
1: Really appreciate it, bro.
0: Thank you.
1: Thank you, and best of luck at the weekend.
0: Appreciate it. Thank you.
2: Stay tuned as we dissect the latest headlines with the precision of a cricket commentator and the excitement of a rugby scrum. 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

0: In your top stories this hour, impeachment committee seeks legal opinion on evidence leader objection. Adams defends claims about malfunctioning parliamentary laptop. And Minister Malamela directs departmental team to facilitate resolution at CPUT. I'm Dane Bysheim. Good day. The Section 89 Impeachment Committee has resolved to refer President Cyril Ramaphosa's objection to its recommended evidence leader for a legal opinion. Chairperson Makashule Gana announced this during a meeting today following deliberations and a vote on a letter from the President. The committee recently voted to recommend advocate Thandazani Madonsela for the position. Ramaphosa has raised concerns about a potential conflict of interest involving Madonsela. The president says Madonsela previously advised the ANC on the inquiry. The National Coloured Congress leader, Fadil Adams, has defended his claims about problems with his parliamentary laptop at the Matlanga Commission of Inquiry. Parliament previously disputed Adams' claims, saying its ICT records show no evidence of persistent malfunction or repeated repairs. It also revealed that members of Parliament are provided with multiple devices to support their work. Adams confirmed that MPs receive three devices and denied that he was suggesting all three had malfunctioned. He, however, told the Commission that he does not use his parliamentary phone for email or WhatsApp because he claims they can be hacked.
1: Parliament has just received a letter from my attorney demanding that they retract because Parliament told other lies. They said I've never emailed the Speaker regarding the PKTT, and there was another email they denied, and we produced both emails, Chairperson. So we are saying to Parliament that it is not my fault that your techies are not logging the work they do on my laptop.
0: The Minister of Higher Education, Buti Madamela, has directed a departmental team to facilitate urgent talks between the Cape Peninsula University of Technology Management, Council and student leaders. The intervention follows an arson attack at the Bellville campus and concerns raised by students over the proposed 2027 financial plan, historical debt, registration requirements, residence fees and academic records. The team will establish the facts, identify issues that can be resolved immediately, and help develop a time-bound process to restore learning, teaching, and essential university services. The ministry has condemned the destruction of university property, violence, and intimidation. The Western Cape Department of Health and Wellness has noted an increase in measles cases in the Cape Winelands district. According to the department, affected areas include the Breede Valley, Drakenstein, Langeberg and Stellenbosch. Measles is a vaccine-preventable disease. It can lead to severe health complications if a child is not immunized against it. The department has called on parents and caregivers to make sure that children have been vaccinated. The green technology company Zero Carbon Charge has announced plans to double its electric vehicle charging capacity on the N3 corridor. Charge launched its off-grid solar-powered EV charging network on the corridor 3 months ago. The company says demand from customers is on the rise. Charge co-founder and chairperson Hubert Roux says the upgrade will allow several vehicles to charge simultaneously at higher power.
2: When we launched the charge hubs on the N3 in May, we built them to accommodate today's expected vehicle

0: government has not consented to the court's jurisdiction. Japan's foreign ministry described the sanctions as unfortunate. BBC News reports that the sanctions include asset freezes, travel bans, and restrictions on services from US companies. That's all for this bulletin. I'm
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0: Niklas Lou met Ek en Jy. 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

0: Sigala, Ella Eyre en Meghan Trainor just got paid. Dit is uur nummer 2 van The Nightcap, net hier op 90.6 waar je thuis voel en 906 TV van die atelier tot op jouw scherm. Ons kop af met jouw job search en die rest van die uur luister ons naar jouw Afrikaans Power Hour. So bly net waar jy is, want dit is definitief iets wat jy nie wil mis nie.
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0: 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Jy is ingeskakel op 90.6 FM Stereo en 906 TV van die ateljee tot op jou skerm. 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
1: Kicking off our birthday list today, we're remembering Darius Danish, who would have been turning 46 years old today. Darius became an unforgettable UK television sensation in 2001 on Pop Stars with his famous over-the-top audition of Britney Spears, One More Time. But behind his path to scoring a massive UK number one single with Colourblind and starring on The West End, Darius was at the centre of a wild reality TV scandal. Now, after turning down a lucrative deal with Judge Simon Cowell because he refused to record cheap cover songs, the press publicly mocked him as arrogant and delusional. Darius proved everyone wrong by writing his own chart-topping smash completely independently, cementing his legacy as one of UK pop's most resilient talents before his tragic passing in 2022. To start today's show, here is that iconic number one hit, Colourblind.

Mysterious with Colorblind. To wrap up our birthdays tonight, we're wishing a big happy birthday to Christina Perry, who turned 40 years old today. Christina captured hearts worldwide with her platinum album, debut album, Love Struck, and her massive timeless ballad, A Thousand Years, recorded for the Twilight Saga Breaking Dawn Part 2. But when it comes to behind-the-scenes Hollywood drama, Christina's path to making that blockbuster sound was pure serendipity mixed with severe industry pressure. She was originally just a huge fan of the book series, who fought tooth and nail to get her demo tape in front of the movie producers. When they finally accepted the track, she was thrusted into a grueling, high-stakes deadline frenzy, having to record and polish the orchestral track in a high-pressure studio marathon to meet the movie's razor-thin premiere cutoff. That's a lot of pressure. But closing out today's countdown, here is her legendary love song, A Thousand Years.

0: Christina Perry, 1,000 Years. It's 90.6 and 906 TV. That's it for your celebrity birthdays for tonight right here on The Nightcap. But stay tuned because in a bit, I'm saying goodbye.
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going to dance. 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